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5: 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Back to my boy me pe she. Me di bun in so na mystery. 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Back to my boy me ye jonda. 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

0: 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One number one station, I was sent to me and put him. Station, Ut Fatness, Utia, our brother, both Mrs. Anako and him said, yes, sir. And a memenda, Bosumi, a tossunum. 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
0: 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Pharmacy ebi uho sanzo so ena total filling station ewo crew frame traffic lights wants to sue a bill. 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Quadrasons, Silion Junction, one will be one of the people of faith. So, Ewo Fabi, Evangelical Center Assemblies of God is also a B. Ewo Ho. Namisha, Papa. If you are not paying my Yen Denyan coupon, Yamiasi, a certain Fatano, or you Namio Sessi, Yina Yen Yepejan, and Yeton Tomono. What is over to me, so be to me a fluni and a catcher and a soft pink crab. It's the on sorry, na Yenina, Yentimimbum, Nayam Pire. bit me up, Wabba Papa, and then Commons were eating so on others were to me at Tibi. I'm a penny uncle Ponton Boasina, Winshire, Papa. Hello.

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Father, thank you for this morning. 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Sorry, you won't say, oh, yes, so. Ibinum, where Jumum, Ibinum, Afin, almost so echo, Ibinum, Ibinum put the hospital, Nesu, that's who cry, and a pay, Yada was say. Sanopay, and for any minyamno, Tontumno, and come for any shram, or near Yetiafo. And that is the reason we're thanking you this morning for the gift of life given to us this morning to see another wonderful day, wonderful morning. In the mighty name of Jesus. 101.1.

0: Afia kachire urade sano pe onfia mfumso nyina nchayen. 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
1: Hello,
0: baby, be any question, koyako, assembly question, keep you free and a pie abba. I will pray this morning, Lord, forgive us and cleanse us from all unrighteousness in the mighty name of Jesus Christ of Nazareth. 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

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Se bradina me want my what din to me farming connect. I do my demi conrun to me farming connect. 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I need your infilling. I need your power. I need your authority. In the name of Jesus, when you're riding Kasaki Yanta, Father, in the mighty name of Jesus Christ of Nazareth, we pray for your presence. We pray for your grace. We pray for your power. I do my dear conrun to me for your connect. And that is the reason we're calling you today in the name of Jesus. 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We pray for your power. We pray for your authority. We pray for your anointing. In the mighty name of Jesus Christ of Nazareth, yanta na na na braska tanta na na ba, mayande kianto le briski yanto le inda da kata na briski yanta na ba, mambe le briski yanta na ba. 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To me dear in penny dear, Cabacheni and Bonnie, to me wouldn't be the winning Pemasa, Sisuni as I say, and we are able to summon and snowman in Framemu, your communion, and I say, and I say, so my dinner to be anyone my bejina. Bibi as you shall find one plan B. I yet, Bibi I can cancel and to an opay or catch a radis, a witch in your name, only a radin cassa in the name of Jesus. 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It is my prayer that Lord God Almighty, let his intimacy, his or her intimacy with you be more strengthened in the name of Jesus. Amba katalimbraski intili baha. 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

0: The NBA playoffs are underway, and now you can trade every game on Kalshi. 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
1: No, I can't even bear 3,000, not one machine. No, I can't assassinate you again. And the end, like a wash over Gamma Bebre Bay, or Concon Sabre Bay, Wahoo Yabre Bay, or Bonnie Bebre Bay, can Yamiaku Sabrano, Obia Bonia, Nasadi Yamiaum. Nayawa Bushia from Cora Abushia, Sakora Abushiano, or Momosolitia Moses. Babu, sir, and your Moses and Pump. When we are sorry to have a young coupon, and when young coupon has him bien a noon, Pias has him, Kawagum a cassie, and Nami Yimpaya Mobia what Yemi. Now will be person who change him one sa, and you will nipper be free with some, or be person who will be here, or be person who will sell a brab bomb, Sasas in a bien a noon, or me in a noon.

0: The NBA playoffs are underway, and now you can trade every game on Kalshi. 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On Kalshi, you're trading against other people in a live market. 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Kalshi. Trade on anything.
1: What you say? Benjamin Gosa, and yeah, he said. And also, Bible, they say, in my year, you rule them. I back with some of the swift in my yard, who said, say again, go to the baby to say, Sunyan. I don't fuck up, I could say. Fabi to us, who can't cry. One would draw on the security for the amount of wine, as well as the other custom at your opening. One would call you out quite what he said, Nimuno. And one more reflect what is his eye. And one more some marano, I can say. So be a moba bear ma, me japa dieno, a goniniaho. But ye jawa babra. I did it on the game of every Israel. And yes, now ya homie me.
2: Praise the Lord.
3: Hallelujah.
1: Na babu ni say, Moses is the Maya na semno, a goniniaho. Or the goniniaho, the radisa ampa. A Maya na semno. And let me bump by your mouth, say,
4: Jesus.
1: I could rabbi, I would yana yafri wunsa,
4: Jesus.
1: Or so, Emre Mount.
3: Amen.
1: Praise the Lord.
3: Hallelujah.
1: As I see, I would yano be dia. Or so, and you are the amount.
3: Amen.
1: If you be, I would yano be dia. Or so, and you are the amount.
3: Amen.
1: A dapa dia biara yawodia. No matter who's situation. So ya ya for, so ya oba, so ya yeni, so ya sikani, so wouldn't be a awesome.
0: The NBA playoffs are underway, and now you can trade every game on Kalshi. 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
3: Amen.
1: Amen.
3: Amen.
1: Praise the Lord.
3: Hallelujah.
1: Samaya no. Maya. We are Maya. And now I said, we are virtuous ladies. Omwa for a mustache of them refem. And Abaya, come. Oh, fa. One best out of the home again. Samma ya ibo so. Say ya maya japa de free and sa. Crippling penny for no. Now they wait up at the old panel. Would you any up with Damaso? Would you any up with Bicruso? And probably our party. Now do any up to so. And maya do a money to Yamina Sam to say. Yamina was so. Any yang japa de maya.
2: Praise the Lord.
3: Hallelujah.
1: Virtuous ladies, we live for Christ. Praise the Lord.
3: Hallelujah.
1: And my eye, do I want to a rat day? And you rat, yes, I'm so. Yeah, I could grow Moses. And you also for Penima, and you say, a rat day. Boy, I'm not here, yeah, dear, and now, Moses, and so I'm Tracy. We are Penny, so we are Samra Bain. So we are President. So we are Nana. So we are why we are Yasam. So I send me by the Guru Swa. Fakwe Radian.
4: No correct.
1: Mr. Fire Day.
4: Fakwe Radian.
1: Babu, this is verse 5. Kind verse 5.
4: Verse 5. What's it? Now, most of the one I send no by Radian.
1: Now, what's it? The man I send no by Radian. Verse 6.
4: Now, eradicate your Moses.
1: Now, eradicate your Moses, he said.
4: Selofi had my man I send no to me.
1: Selofi had. And my man I send no. And what was that? And Nimran back at me.
4: Number one, Eja Japadia.
1: Now, for what would you Japadiano? Fama one.
4: Now, when you saw,
1: now, when you are Madiaso, and Japadia, we are

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0: Kai verse 8.
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0: Tie verse 8. 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Numbers 27 verse 8. 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
0: I'm ready to catch them what she say.
1: Sir, Oba Berryman be
0: woo. I said, yeah, and Mama Maya, we're no more on opportunity. Sir, Oba Berryman be woo.
1: Na only Berryman.
0: Only Berryman.
1: Anye.
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0: Diye nyamea shakura utumisi sana diye ni vase. 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And the me by a mouse, I'm Rabia Tiao. I told you, Bia Tiao. I said, what if you are a Tiao, a bravo? The Tiao, yeah, the Tiao, come call, the Sotia, who would be dear, and not pay my trouble yesterday.
1: Amen.
0: Praise God.
1: Hallelujah.
0: Oh, I'm Rafu. If you had here, Nankasika, Wahapa, Namma wasika. Nanso, near Ninipa, Niana Nako to Jo, a call Bunasu, baby, quite your bosom, say Nipamara, Nipa by and a ferry, I ain't ya for. Samra, I have four. My tremor, yes, the demo.
1: Amen.
0: I didn't scan on any farm account. Praise the Lord.
1: Hallelujah.
0: Obizwa Sabrisa, if you had your Yahufa, your Brani, the Sikani, any be. We have branding as can move to my young respecto.
1: Uh-huh.
0: And I'm sorry, a woman who cried wouldn't miss Kaya and respecto.
1: No class.
0: And then Yamima Sika, yes, it is.
2: Amen.
0: Praise the Lord.
1: Hallelujah.
0: Yeah. What's it? Sounds lost me at my manners of an attendee. So what did you have a dear man who wouldn't miss you? Help us from now going to a big walk. No, I never bear my mother, Baba, and you're not here. No offense, let the japa there initial. And now, what the other was that? Or Suma would do what you
1: are. Amen.
0: Converse 9.
1: Or say, Nasa Oniba Bansua.
0: Oniba Bansua.
1: And among.
0: He said, Moses is a radical. And I mean, as a radical. So Oniba Bansua.
1: And among Fana Japa de Manum. Mum
0: Fana Japa de Manum. 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
0: Moja bi a be no na wonya dai.
1: Oni so.
0: Sa o kin gan to aso a. 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Na so a adam to akwalaria. Moving a job, I didn't make a way. I don't
1: miss
0: you. Who do you say? Will be ahead of well. Genuine will now go better than any. I'm not paying me in pay a man with Jesus Christ. Demo. Can you verse 11?
1: What say?
0: 10 and 11.
1: 10:11.
0: Uh-huh.
1: Osina so ninu ya merman soa. Momfa na japa de ma na ja ni so. Na se na ja nu nu enu anu so. Ah. 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Na ye inye ahyede ene emra ma Israel said ya nyankopon asie
0: wanya shadia ene mra ama Israel what I say wanya shadia ene mra ama Israel ene busye bi bra wa shani say Bama behind your 50 years and they call out the Bama. But say yes, let's have Maria, Mrs. Sanamau. Amen.
1: Amen.
0: Obviously, if you had your wife about you now, what do you mean? But what Jesus? Now Jesus in Kamu.
2: Amen.
0: Amen.
1: Amen.
0: Praise the Lord.
1: Hallelujah.
0: Obviously, somebody said. I said your body be a red dawa braboso. I said your be a red dawa bushyum. Now what you have to my permission as when your papa said your maya ya. What we are you to maya I call Salofi had. And my may, a call, Moses and him, Manya, Mrs. Amrano, and the Bia Paya, sir, Amra Boni Biara, a Tiawu Abrabo, and the Yachamo yesterday.
1: Amen.
0: Praise the Lord.
1: Hallelujah.
0: Obia somebody say, ya ya busye mu die ah jai jai jai jai ya ya ya ni mama o ya wo ma na so ya ya be ye o ya ni adei no waje sai ni odi boni asebwe atu so ya ya be ye o obi abusye wo ya se da ya ba ya ye foye ru ho dia wo nya ba
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2: di amen
0: praise the Lord
1: hallelujah
0: obi so dia the one go school, one more brak of insane, you know, my young 10 years. The one more brak of 45 years, you and the Abusebo had a man go on the dead, yeah. You could remember Yaki Trade Nara, and the Sab, the city be the Abusheba, make trouble yesterday,
2: amen.
0: Bebra Nasso, Mammy Valley Bafour, 0322 08 1006. And as 0322081007. Before the people, permit Branasho. Hello?
3: Eda, oh.
0: Yes, Abolito.
3: Praise the Lord.
0: Hallelujah, Abolito.
3: That's it. Mama Linda, Cranes.
0: Abao.
3: Eda, last speech, not the Benny Winches, whom Pana want to us.
0: Oh.
3: Hey, Winches, whom Pass, or so it was next.
0: But,
3: and let the Audi Abbey. Oh, Eda. I said, dear Bonnie, do what Bussia be more. Last will be can ask him, be at a brand new tournament in Kamasum.
0: Oh,
3: Bob, I said, I didn't win, never Bussia be more. Riding in through my medal.
0: Yeah, that's it. Yeah, for Frosso, dear. Hello? Hello?
3: Oh.
0: Yes, I'm calling Tambia Brano.
3: I could appreciate you.
0: Hallelujah, Bibra.
3: But you're in the end of what you do.
0: Mo.
3: Make us a free soccer by. We shall be where be a genus of pan and preach ye.
0: Mo.
3: Good New Jerusalem. Na, Papa. Yamit is a son near Mo.
0: Aye.
3: And the Nippers all don't want to Yamit so the iron archie will be see a moa. Yes, he has kind of a better son. Moja never the son. Yamit no Yaguma.
0: Yet that was it. Yamit's our last one. Hello.
4: Hello, Edao.
0: Yes, Amura.
4: Do kunye make us a free Friday. I don't find the dinner of my sister on a Mosodin and Panama. Lammy, see the gas and yeah, the dinner could come by in the day.
0: Yeah, that's it. My brother got across a back door. I'm picking his hello.
5: Hello, Papa, should be in come.
0: I can also be right.
5: Hey, Papa, wouldn't you a new teacher go out here? Don't call me.
0: I'm part of them, call me.
5: Papa, make you won't catch a papa. Me Felicia.
0: Oh, yeah, that's it.
5: Papa, I'm not paying the radiance one year with my radibayadum. Nah, she said, Papa, dear, Nini, Pedia, no. When some number companies are buffy, I want to. Recently, we show now for your blood born in the pair where you're dear Diana, a radina madam, so at the Adomia, a radin pain now.
0: Yet that's it. I'm a pain, Jacassia, come at that boat to be chow. So, what percent iron rust banding wire? I didn't see one yama, and just said the board dance on Nadua. Nina, the Utra Cotto, Yoko Yaguma, for Nature Isaac, Usia's a company limited. Dudu be our pen, Pina, mama kanin yana ye dimi fa obi e biu urade enka ho o mani si ye said yes u kra ye won pa me number de 0244 536317 me jaya me wura made nyina kin edward na what day akokwa bo juma die no at was on se me wura na ma di me boss super pepper ma for 2 minutes
2: abo abo abo e e kan say 25 minutes to
0: sa ade watch na bo hanin ye nti na ma ye bo hanin ye 5:30
2: o ye ta o said you sit to kwai da bi a am say eyi o ko board flight a we late on
0: o bi ye late eyi
2: we are sure
0: me ko airport dem papa
2: na de na ade ana say we late
0: da bi a hanin ye we watch when dey beat me am ba o de we
2: sa
0: o we fast I mean am to 30 so kra
2: ah o when the same
0: e di mi ma dream no say me we 29
2: sa any me so be there no as it's almost setting me you know for pepe until I never cast
0: Mati Mura I da wada Roma
2: oh sorry city and I say so I guess upe ma sempa
0: me do answer wake up and do what pretty we had 2 times
2: upe ma sempa
0: upe ma sempa ketu agra na mpena sem naku me yi ketu anu wana makana wasem
2: sa
0: friend Tessa
2: Tessa na omu omu papa eja padie na omu eni abu
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2: eh problem
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2: Asante,
0: 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I told you to at the other question.
2: Ubi Awabo Brano on the way.
0: Mo Abraboy Mono, also Ubi Ewu 1970. Nenana no credit himself, Papa by the friend Jacunu, Ewabushi and Muda. As you will be Oha, Owu 1962, Ebushia da Kaino. 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
2: wo
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2: wo
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2: me am se ase
0: me da bi me dey example nkwara e do ma to no ho aboro 100 so nim sa
2: na won so e kola se ne de
0: me nkwala e do ma to me asat 2024 me check e no me 62
2: wow
0: yes ngo for year da me to obi kura te me hwa me o se da me yire nyuma wa me de no beto
2: so wa no ye heavy o ena eh o brother nko nipa 100
0: over 100 me kura ma me first moment den to no
2: all right
0: yes and
2: the no ni ma no di bia to
0: what say?
2: Oroni man odi bi ato.
0: Oh, Debi sir, when you ni chairman, ena ne ka echi kura wa I think 20 something years.
2: All right.
0: Sabre ni bisa.
2: And random no be dim come on.
0: What say?
2: Me kasa enu ho, eh, akwa no we.
0: Do mu bi e
2: pon no ma me. Aha. Daniel eh.
0: Ebo, aha, I feel dey ba mi gra.
2: You let me be say na say.
0: Aha.
2: We obi can say me na be gene change say wo nim ho wo betimi amam ye o say me brother fi mu na ne brother fi mu na omo ekoko bo omo papa mo efi amam ye no papa na fi mu omo sa akwasi ye ekọ papa na wawu na so ekọ ka kire papa na wawu nu say e ba ewu eh sa ne ye no
0: baba eba babu masam dia minimini nyina ne pom we dia minti bi kura da
2: babu masam nyina
0: oh yes from Genesis to Revelation
2: Joshua na the other name they say
0: Joshua, did you better than Joshua?
2: In the past 5,000, I say Jesus, I can say, Apatani, Abodu, S7, or what 5 din.
0: Okay. Bible, come in now, boom. Say the party, say Kumasi.
2: Then, yes, yes, yes, yes, yes, yes, yes, yes, yes, yes, yes, yes,
0: yes, yes, yes, yes, yes, yes, yes, yes, yes, yes, yes, yes, yes, yes, Mr. Sumasi baby, and now we baby. Or true mudi di angi mekwa kachero.
2: Sir.
0: Oh yes.
2: Apatara na. Na. Apatara ni we say.
0: Na diya bimini mini say. Lazarus sa Yesu. Nyani ni fre ufu mono. Na wo nyanom ni wo nyanom ma. Eka hubi. Mo firi wo mo panom mo mudi di men. And you remember what I said, Drusi, a couple of years, I said, you know, or my years, mom, pan, only D, mom, money, J, and or my son, Kojina. A quam cassa, Boman, I said, you know, a quaway in Pamoninipa, Zuno, a feed your moment to be a chem.
2: So, what this means is, Bible, no, a bobo be dean, a mom could be a pan on.
0: Oh, there you are, movie.
2: That was not like a Lazarus, maybe.
0: Oh, say, you know, I did be a your friend, if you should
2: move. And that was if you want, say, Nipa 5,000 will be. It says or your papa.
0: We are that old. Or those when I'm quiet, I mean, there be more Krantian here, you more will be feeling.
2: Krantian quite is Kafun AD. This is a Krantian, but I could see I said 15 million. 1,500.
0: Me and him do be dead to me.
2: No one at all, Makoma.
0: Oh, my boy.
2: Now then, oh,
0: my boy, my boy. Me
2: kwa
0: kwa kwa kwa kwa kwa kwa kwa kwa kwa kwa kwa kwa kwa kwa kwa kwa kwa kwa kwa kwa kwa kwa kwa kwa kwa kwa kwa kwa kwa kwa kwa kwa kwa kwa kwa kwa kwa kwa kwa kwa kwa kwa kwa kwa kwa kwa kwa kwa kwa 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

0: All right. Elder Gusu, it teach him, say, on the two tables, so bam. It's your papa fish and anako.
1: Oh,
0: I'm going to now, I'm going to be a. Now, I'm sure, say, acha over. As I say, you're fine, Wadren. I'm going to acha ten namapon. In the eye, I say, ye kufi in ye fa.
2: Oh
0: no, the
2: ah.
0: Answer.
2: Who
0: the stomach? And the end, and the end,
1: and
0: the end, and the end, and the end, and the
3: end,
0: and the end, and the end, and the end, and
3: the end,
0: and the
3: end, and
1: the end, and the end, and the end, and the end,
0: and the end, and the end, and the end, and the end, and
4: the end, and the end, the NBA playoffs are underway, and now you can trade every game on Kaushi. 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
9: Especially,
0: we officially welcome you to today's edition of Akoko Abon on this platform on this day, May 16, 2026, the year of our Lord, 126th day of the year, 2026-229, more remaining until the end of the year. Hello FM, Peace FM, affiliate, your social media handles, na you crumble ding, visabri, several, and a fan do name penny phone or almost on the bantam. Professor Smart Sapon, I research be Obedane D. Oh, and they, I'm with the Honorable Haruna Yusif will be in the town, will be in the studios, and Issa Mills, everybody. There's within the King Edward the Slave, ably supported by Kenneth, the master planner of being, and Daniel, the stubborn Daniel. Well, over.
1: Ten.
0: Nano Ukwada, Honorable Elizabeth Ajima mono de by when you be di
2: Kimpacho an odama
0: ni pa kro ye mono ni mono we bia.
2: Oh, fat guy
0: who say menye rice person no
2: there be we dey mo dey when say dan jemo sa
0: but yeah then na ma Elizabeth na so so no so ni baby e no am opa
2: no say guy no say guy
0: o do am pa o ni mi di no boko
2: boko anya
0: anya bia o na to ako kan si no na o da dey Honorable Elizabeth Ajima. Hello FM staff, any management here does say, bra, yami isha or also susha.
3: Surprise about
0: you, Crofo, Cabras, a bayak, and then so crass, and you babe de fufro.
2: Ah, ah, I wish be a
0: day here, ubi a breakfast.
3: So,
0: usevi.
3: Oh, aye, and a parable be a breakfast, usevi. But I do, unfortunately, I did not quite come up with a coffee shakro. Come up with a coffee shakro.
2: Came in Tiasio.
0: Who's a
2: Kama?
0: Kama.
3: Which is them yet?
0: Which is them yet?
3: Which is them yet?
0: Kama.
3: Kama under them, Debbie. Kama Preco. A fishiacrum. I just need to be a febaco. This is a febaco as a number. Kama Preco. A fishiacrum.
0: Tiasio. 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
0: Obas
3: Messi eba.
0: Okay.
3: Mm. 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Atuni pano
0: how many days more for World Cup, FIFA World Cup 2026? I can't say.
3: Say June 11 yeah, and the date yesterday 15.
2: But you're 16.
3: 16 no. Aha, 26 in Akasa na
0: Boso. Less than 1 month.
3: Mm-hmm.
0: You see, the Consul General of the U.S., Elios Fertig, Enra Akasa, was say a caution to Ghana for Oma Bo Mutimupa, Nasi will be our Buddhist Timupa, say, of a so called World Cup, maybe. I would say, say, to me fulfilling requirements now, or my visa. I mean, woman, do you want to say? Say, why do you say, oh, qua? And finally, shoot him, say, oh, overstay. I say, we all can almost acca. Tino, so, woman, you know, I'm going to see how. I'm running over radios and TV, so you know, so over TV. So, what kind of tree cry?
2: I'm going to
3: bet translation.
0: There was a woman who said, the general, he didn't say, yeah, call, na yeah, call, no.
3: Yeah, boy, Jimbo.
0: Well, me did he pass, omundim, the, kind of say, nipa, om, illegal immigrants are omoho. And you may be, deeper, Ghana, you are. Oma, omu, ending krata, omwa. Yeah, Ghana, funtina, you. Nigeria, fubi. Algeria, fubi. United Kingdom will be, Germany will be, but almost try to control and whatever. But me assure said this time, no, all my attention, no, and focus will be on Oma. Yeah, they were visas no more for World Cup.
3: Mm.
0: Almost they will track them.
3: Mm-hmm.
0: Now say, would nya serve visa no? Now the call, now oversee, near track you are, near cook, yechua, one visa no. I say, yeah, no, but I'm 5 years.
3: Mm-hmm.
0: 5 years, no, wait me, the acquire. I say, we 10 years, one year, sir, do I confirm my acquaintance? I'm a bayon, same be brie. Now, the essence of Suwuma, me die omo kaya e to maso ni se e be san so affect e fofra that omo be person omo be ko o so ma bi ho no ma ye omo hwe omo nim kra o omo ministers no omo parliamentarians they wouldn't give you the entry visa na akoya asem inti we die nka me de minya omo omo tray ya omo be ko bi no mo kwa
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3: Yo ti bia ya na.
0: Sare ti. Omo e ko mo nim che. I was a omo democracy cry 200 and something years.
2: Yes.
0: I feel that yeah yeah na 30 something. Yeah, wo na me che yo go di yeah yeah win. Well, that's a weekend week musu na Asante Achim.
3: MP.
0: Yes, I'm saying not Oko UK and Holland. AVI4 no my detain no. Parliament issue statement say yes, almost at say Senate here. Obi any. But as we speak now, Obia niwa Obi Tibidin says to say aye.
2: We
0: offense we and as offense we in our committee. Aye in a ye tie. And the may assure says I say ye dear huni. Na ye jai kasa kasa bia emwa.
3: We
0: bidum can say we are a hardene emwe pi because until say in the pan ye be pronounced on the guilty and as ye any charges be bano. As I say ye remain
3: silent.
0: But because ha me ene me ti ne I grant interviews we meti ne ya wasepa oba de se obeti se se oba ya chi ni say ana bi say ya e beye ya pa but the lady must be a little bit cautious in her
2: yes
0: abrand bua funo so so nye o si MPP for na me ya chi ne ba mame don't speak like that. MPP is a very big institution. And you won't mean far away or no, and you mean because it's such an institution. Mm. I must say it in clear on equivocal language. Say, I, an MPP for an MPP. Can you imagine? An MPP for no, and you can't MPP for a strong goal. So I'm betting me, I'm here to me actually about
2: you, about
0: Abutri.
2: Oh, I'm doing your shit.
0: But hey, what can somebody cross to cry actually? Until some I mean, would you mind the crowd here on my Nti ni ya omu no.
3: Udi ya
0: omu. Ese se obufu a wanyi ya tia nye ya ube.
3: Obakansem
2: bibribi. Yubiyane di kama kakasa.
0: Say, MPP for no. Na omu threaten no. No omu threaten. Omu threaten no. No so otanti omu. When they were allegedly threatening him no. He was also taunting them. And trolling them. Nti ye game ano omu. Say no ye MPP ni. I'm told. And no ko independent.
3: Sure.
0: Ye MPP for ane koko to abana mano. Say ye MPP for omu fi on party e chiko to abana mana. Ko unya. Iti wakwe MP. Udini MP. Obwa constituency ni said you obeti mi. Say wakwa kunya asamwa. Anasa say. Ye si. At times police iti wanya wone the agent of interest to. Eh bia,
2: eh
0: pe rifi mu bi nom. 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That's my take. 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
3: Sure.
0: En seven dozen. 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Yo be beto. 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Yeah, no, I'm too strong,
3: Hono.
0: Say yes, it's a can of Ubisika or Tom.
2: Wow.
0: Now, all will grudge that dada. No, almost a sound, the can and that did it.
2: That's
0: the actual woman.
2: Hey,
0: I'll come out because in India. 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
2: 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Our car pneumonia one thing can hear our guys about car road by car motifs, car multimedia systems, latest Android machine singing. Big George Eddie Diaba, Mamusuka Sakasi, Land Cruiser Prado, Nina Honiama, CCA upgrade, Casno, Lexus Highlander, Rafal, Pickup Loss Ravo, Land Cruiser Prado 200, Nina CC near Samu American car, To Akaho, you commences to me run about Waterways First Gate anymore. 0244 652 230.
3: A face, you could paint, papa, banano. 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Silk was the announcement, and then I can't.
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3: Dan huwa same pukura nkwa da chwetre ho wetime pepa it's and say painting so your mineral stones paint and so ma so to bebere nti be bia wesu da bensu ya wo paintia na waya gu no obo modna nya bia wo wi kra and no your prestige and afi mamiato and palace paints bo modna nkwa brepo won so do smart hotel wo mhwe ni mu ho ayo wo betime ato bebere wo number ni 0249 80705 4.
2: Yeah, can for Kojak charcoal toothpaste be dear porcelain papa be a mouse fetch you say babu hour in carbonia fluanum as a kuanum moa I'm a somewhere day now some summer siampa fita you Kojak regular and so and only brush is your home and my somewhere day we are some someone me sham and you Kojak F paste and any man for sha and this is so bad when I was seeing F and film won't say how the beco since so too much Kojak P paste and then my fortune and then so ever wow you're more fra paste ewo mofra brushes eka ho a enye na ewo supermarket ahodo mu e na afi so original pro code no tia ya kata minimum finsu a then also sweat me up wow. And yet na baby a ton row. Or can she drag lane and cry Kumasi Tamale Takrade? I want you to cool jack and row. 0244 559 597.
3: New assist you at a modern bastard now. Come to some and yes, chef. And he na person qua dying crying. After Takrade, any Tamale, any Hamily, Howay, Babia, a flaun, your double question see him. Now, Miss So, Uba Modena Bassa for ya, and one no, once you dress up for labor and about to our total filling station, and much one. A bossan is one, a one, a busian, make a call. Basses need an answer, cocoa freebie, simple. Who drew a common door, restaurant hall, barber shop, or turn your fuya, new way, shopping mall hall, then so between the jackacra, now they call event center, so on tea, wedding engagement, via between a bar, now for a bayon hall, and the old modern waiting area, and took a jam, dear, your pastor's entities way. Ah, over your DSCA, or number 0244 412 0163, Fred, na buku.
2: 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Oh, Kumasi Fadi, man, pointing, kwan, so, SNZO, sales office, we're Bwakwa Station, Yemfre of a KK, no man, cement, any iron rods singing in Ebinto 0243 255309.
3: I feel what he needed spices, test womb, or he needed you too. Mo, piao, a human and moya no swanny. Nebus, you remember Mojaman quiet deal, Kruma, Menada, Kraum, Akon quiet, but fatty path, leave an oar, and I feel your lovely rice and so, Nedioho, fried rice and so dio, Abu Mupia Bibia, and also dioho, and I feel so good tea. Oh, ha, it be on pussy napper so, oh, yeah, ah, punchakra kramunina, ni dioho, a finster no do, then do me, ninina de pro one canoe mad fa, the dead, oh, and no, oh, tasty womb, then watching you didn't on dairy powder back. And also on a public fabric beverage beer befebia. So we treat you, dear Kahum, with the Guma Champampano Kanuma. Quaye, Nafi, oh, Brayo, Sodre, and also beat him, dear Gum, and Rice Water, Yed Gum, and in which in the crown, so ask a gay, and would the Gums were quay, I should be mutum, and twin your beer boa. Where, who cost shop would be a bit mania be, and nothing so crown, so, so quay, so you can see more, ya was a for ye, as a for wolf, befru interchange, you know. Once a commercial bank of war, as they were, one winch and for pepper. When I was in a year, Yasuya no number is 0244 525 90.
2: You the crack cremono, your double tray clinic forms so I say on a macro pressure, quansuchi, and yes, say Finipedium, say a stroke, say pressure, diabetes, Junso Muhao, Osad and Huaba, Hawakumayadia, and this year Peba or Chica said, and Huaka, a double tray clinic, Shannon Suse, your Santas Fanchebra. Yemi and Namru Munu in Sayam Keke, a ye how a free honoma, Yemo Drubianum and Yuntuo, and found to Pani Bianso. So, be patrol, but more than sober fray, if a faculty pressure can so as our dear 0247 904473.
3: Okay, have you had a kin? No. Come about what you say, I can't tell boy, didn't I mean you know how much you say?

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1: All mining operations must be conducted in full compliance with Ghana's legal and regulatory framework. The long-term credibility, stability, and competitiveness of Ghana's mining industry depends on the adherence to these standards by all operators. The Chamber is equally mindful of the importance of due process in regulatory and enforcement action. And we have noted the position of Adamus Resources Limited and its legal representatives.
2: And what you know, and Dr. Ashigbe, Etuaso, HSA, Adamus Resources, any nemre ni mufo wo mo mugire mu no ai wo ma tro petition e de akọ se empanimfo enye hwehwemu emfamfansem no enu nti aban no 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
1: They contend that the revocation did not follow the statutory notice requirement under Section 68(2) of Act 703 and Regulation 203 of LI 2176. These procedural protections underpin the rule of law and investor confidence in Ghana's mining sector, and they must not be disregarded. The Chamber is comforted by the recent engagement between the government and Adamus, including the establishment of the Ministerial Committee to review Adamus's petition against the revocation of its mining lease. We therefore call on all parties, the Ministry of Lands and Natural Resources, the Minerals Commission, and Adamus Resources Limited, to continue to engage constructively and in good faith within the framework of the law to resolve the matter.
2: NAITA, Ghana Chamber of Mines, one chief executive officer, engineer Dr. Kenneth Ashigbe, ena wakasa yenu, yensen Johnny Caleb Kejo Ade, wano ena ensemye, oshe ede ekikesie ni debre yen. 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
2: 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Di besi bi ene de men predict me predict ya we anoma bro me. 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And I must say a bumpire my mazi. Ain't ya good yevon seven as any age now today, Cassia Bonabane, Yamidin, the Acusia Sapo, Menamikin Cancassi, we anope.

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0: Ebusia Yena Yabwa for Yassi, Omune, Adam Sia, Sandia Conkran, Peace FM. Apple Check Clinic, Ekan Hobby, and a pair was here in Kao say, why are DBA, ETT, or say, stroke, and pressure, diabetes, juice, how, wow, kidney, yes, issue, kakrabemu, wow, kuma yadi, how I be, yes, wow, kuma yaka say, unantika krebia, no abre, adisha, one of epeba, what you can say, and huaka, Ebusia, Yabu Check Clinic, ye dini, ya honam sent to ba, we have a tray. You see, we have a tray. You know, so I want to. The attendant said, the aku pressure. 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Abutre Clinic, your health is our concern.
2: You. Now if you were going to 7-1 ya can't just send USCC or Tamodin Bass seminar for ya be buama baby a person could be a wako ama huwa to me at all as some dream I don't know before I said that to one no more trust here in partner and wine and we say yes no crew me the woman you man in the super pa o person crown crown to be called takura deal start down say hamily sense of boko and this me on it touch mine baby I'm grandson hey baby a person could be a ya do be called ya do be called Woman, in one so do beba. Na di mu se mazi yan yewe. Yan ye wasa for liberal and about one. Total police station much wono, a wabro sana se wana making. 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
0: Enuano no. I was African KB Proofing Company and so bought Dani Akasieso, Dan Kuma, Abu Sign Dentia, a Fia West Equatinemo, a Saw Dan Warehouse, Eddie Mao, the Etienne, or near my pie, the Huanjuma, there were long span materials, MSR self log. 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You have a KKC and Kanchiro say, Otadia, about 10% discount, away tree. 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You come as a Friday, man, pointing road, and you're somewhere, Buakwa. Station, ya was his office back home, ewo ho, wane epe cement, wane epe iron rods, do dwa yusu, nini na afa keke su o ma bi. 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
2: 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E jumano weyi. U number e 0244-5259-08. 0244-5259-08. 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
0: 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I feel my music as I can see no nina your honeyama all kinds of all types of car multimedia systems latest Android machines nina Big George Judo Dibia ba na the tiny also air upgrade for Lexus 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I buy dey no na na dey company be dey no aha come say your swam run about what our first gate any mu hada your friend 0244 652230 0244 652230
2: 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of cement, Eman Roberts Consumer Award, Western Damon Cement DBP, so best performance distributor, and I feel so too Fusha Nanenti, Ama Koba Inchley, Faith Ashanti Business Leaders Excellence Awards. Yes, Edimano. Affairs to Ukraine. Almost so a Ministry of Education, Bureau of Research on Governance, Commerce and Administration. Almost the honorary Dr. Degree by Yane Koba, a Yeda Doctor. A fee presidential globe African Rosen Award no. 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
1: 0244885838 yo FCA Yegusu Kao 24/7 visa application center and the DA Echo, a man of pain, I can't walk up on WhatsApp. Yakwa Koshibi, Kosovo, Europe, Canada, Japan, and New Australia, since your home visa. 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
0: 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Time each about Mr. No, dear Piso, time each, no, and then the infection in United Clear Free Hunty, it boosted Mrs. Samna Kahun, Nature Samaya D. Biano, a free room, and Timaya D. and Tetil, was since you be crowd drop a rough rough on, aha, and may instead be crumple gugu baby rough rough, oh, yum, over modern num, time each, Ningin Abba shit, the free hope, and one try. A fee and yet you have a shop for my shop will be a which may be naya kaiser a TIME time. Well, when I said no swimming here, well, number near 0244-417-669.
1: Bwachi Natural Health Center, the eye specialist, Dr. Bwachi, and you how or bonus CG pa. 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
0: 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Say you know, Kai, Urivi, mu enjoyment who wants to meet in the mirror and be by
1: and you. Yet I say Daily Guide and so Edin 70 be by Ghana's favorite newspaper and Daily Guide in Rane. 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
0: 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Ya pa ba ni yan po aisa. Aha, 3 billion now with the support here, no? Support, no? And no, I want to try out doing it now. Aba, every year. Na, almost say, yeah, the year, a bosome and crumb crubes, adiasensia, I see what say. One more and penny for MY technical support. One big guide, yeah, crackra. We, a dear, and yet non financial. Nisika, some, no, my dear boy, yeah, in Jessica, my one, and not, yeah, almost so, in Jessica, and physical, yeah, and my, yeah, no, more guide, yeah, and kakra, said, I could die, or a friend would to tune. So could that, and sa. 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

The NBA playoffs are underway, and now you can trade every game on Kalshi. You can also trade on who wins each series, the conference finals, and the championship. San Antonio is currently trading at 19% to win it all, meaning a $100 trade pays out over $500 if they take the title. On Kalshi, you're trading against other people in a live market. No house, no odds makers. And as odds move, you can buy in or out anytime throughout the postseason. For a limited time, download the Kalshi app and use code PASS to get $10 when you trade $10. K-A-L-S-H-I. Kalshi. Trade on anything.

Uwe, recorded by C Talks alongside Joe Mensah. Very late 70s, I guess. Time to get busy on Akokwabo this Saturday, May 16, 2026. Professor Smart Sapon is in the house. We are Associate Professor of Statistics, KSTU. Launching some research BIY, and okay, we have very insightful look into it. I'm not behind that, you see, first time. That's why I'm late, Kakra, but I know he will be here. Already I can trust. Former MCU of Fenso, Michael Issel Mills, NPP secretary in CISO. Now, a prof by, you know, I can't seem to be up for Michael Issel Mills. Oba, now I'm seven of my catch. 0265-170-336. She was 85. May her soul rest in peace.

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Of pay the Akokwa Bondi Abreu. 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

Gambia National Capsules will be a Niyemba team, the CCN, the Yawenya Kuku, or Numbia, we free. Tabia Zanike or Homo will be an infection, say, I know. Now I say, the immune system, no, I am brave, or no, my immune system, no, a bounce back. Infections, no, echo. And the mighty Tabia, Takum, no, and a Yemba, dry day, in Dubna Hama, and a war, aye, a mema, etafribia, or a duo massam demo. 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Sky roofing systems, one more the products, one more the know how and the knowledge, say, Ombeye, Amana Efe, style via, color via, shape via, Omeye, Mania Kama. Home office, Ewas, near King Jesus Junction. 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New STC Ultramodern Bus Terminal, so so Edu A Tukwang, Ako, Aflao, Edu Ako Akra, Edu Ako Takra, Edu Ako Tamale. Now the woman say, she say, I'm paying for Yena, Emma, Wa U Tukwang, Utim, say, Oh, Ajo, Omo, NGH Express, and a war, a Safu Labour Runabout, Total Filling Station, Echi, U Tukwang, baby, I'll be Jua Home, baby, I'll be trying to take it in advance, baby, I'll be UT, baby, I'll be shopping. And now, so soon, say, Bia, come to our Ubi Dinina, Ewo, new STC Ultra Modern Bus Terminal Honomo. 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Sisi Kasemu, Akwanche, and Tutuye, a Futu, Sir Uja. I have one Premier Bank wa in Sembehao. 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

0: All right. We are seeing my way. So, well, my young couldn't chunk, I won't chunk, do that. Joe Mensah says so. And it's relevant. It was relevant then. It is still relevant now. Hey. Haruna Yusuf.
1: Yes, sir.
0: As you say.
1: Namia Dumken.
0: Nah. Officer to say.
1: Alhamdulillah. Officer.
0: Okay. 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
0: We said a few.
1: What's it?
0: Oti. Nah, oh, person me repeat. So, we no send me new tactics now. We play in Antina.
1: Okay.
0: Yes, sir.
1: Okay, man, that's it.
0: Yes, sir, way.
1: Yeah. No position go better.
0: Now, who position now, ma?
1: Ah, now send me a bro position. We only need shake. I send on the brand of what? Into a mayday.
0: They have still not learned from baby. Almost she has any idea. They do almost she has here.
1: Now, Ken,
0: complacency.
1: Me elite, Ewahada.
0: Sana, you were determined.
1: So, I'm framing my elite.
0: Aye.
1: No!
0: Ukra will feel fine so.
1: Offense woo. In fact, me boof would have a new crowd. Corner traffic a crowd, Naman who said, the way I know you'd have a man in you.
0: Now, and then, so I have a 2 months up on.
1: Oh, ha. On the man who's all.
0: Who are you going to? Who's our launch? Or your research and our launch.
1: Okay.
0: And then, until no, no, a full topic. Okay. So, who said this is here?
1: That's fine. But on naturally, no, only late year in Shadan, yeah, DBA. Or that will be to be honest, not a reasonable.
0: A reasonable beer or irritating me, chair will be.
1: Oh, no. That's my support, is a gentleman.
0: And how are things shaping up
1: for your. Contesting, Nyamia Daruma. Ken, met your party for you the various branches. On Ken, you go brand nominations, you know. I'm said it, you know, my whole TBI has been extended to 25th of this month. Now, Obi, our personal contest for branch executive. Look, your base, your party,
0: you know, branch. What are most starting for him?
1: Branch, you know.
0: Branch, and then,
1: branch, now, constituency elections.
0: Constituency elections.
1: Then you come to a regional election, then you go up.
0: It's what the original?
1: Me, the original, Nyami Aduma. Deputy Secretary, I mean, regional secretary.
0: Why contest regional level that?
1: Dabi. My Jumani Nina has been within the constituency and parliamentary level elections.
0: Okay.
1: And I've been an elected assembly member before to some pursuit electoral area.
0: For how many terms?
1: For one term. After I milled after that term.
0: What correct election and I say what I'm
1: called? Me correct election.
0: And you lost?
1: I lost.
0: Okay.
1: Uh-huh. So I contested for assembly elections. I became constituency secretary in 2014. I worked across, before then I became electoral area coordinator. 2015-2016, I became Municipal Chief Executive for Ofenso. After that, 2020, I was the parliamentary candidate for Ofenso, and I contested again in 2023.
0: And this year, I'm from the Yekoro.
1: Yekoro, Deputy Regional Secretary, Nyami Aduma.
0: All right.
1: I'm saying this to let you know the level of work we have done within the branches. On say, regional level elections, you know, it has to do with somebody with that level of experience. Our tea party for one, I say. Ken, yeah, lessons we.
0: Mr. Pacho, Obi, I for now, what is almost also a lazy old boots to come.
1: Oh, for now, the main teeth will be a lazy.
0: Why are they the incumbent?
1: I mean, you are about them for.
0: All right.
1: I mean, you are about for the call for regional secretary to that place for now. For now, until the elections are conducted, you may be nominations, and that place becomes vacant.
0: Regional secretary, how are you so called? Safuduku.
1: Ele Safuduku.
0: All right.
1: I was in lazy in the boots then. Uh-huh. So, when it comes to party executive elections, it's about experience. It's about who understands what needs to be done. One tears here, a quiet emphasis on your partner more from Honum. A very critical.
0: Party is all about grassroots.
1: Grassroots. Almost a branches, you know. Almost fancy, you know. So, one tears here, you have a problem. And they have their own expectations when it comes to those levels, you know. And a quiet emphasis to a machine on more yajuma. A body organization be originally have been part of it. Say young call partner decided young call for reorganization of the party branches. I've been part of it. The recent elections, we say Chasanti region move 5. Emma, Santi, we have 5 different zones. I was part of the zone 5. I consider about 8 constituencies.
0: Zone 5, like, constituencies.
1: Yeah, from Ofenso North, Ofenso South, Fija Kwabri North and South, Ejuesi Dumasi, Kwabri East.
0: Alright. Uh-huh.
1: And Amampong. Those 8 constituencies were in charge, and they can attest to the kind of work that we did within those areas. Bashiru, Alhaji Bashiru, and our deputy regional organizer. My deputy regional women organizer, and all can home. He's one of the oldest guys within the system, and he's still around. Chama Bosi, Alhaji Drisu, Kikriki, former Aguna, DC, former Mampong DC, MC, those things. Those were the people when, and Mr. Alex Mould, Madame Betty Mould,
0: right,
1: were
0: okay,
1: in charge
0: okay,
1: of those.
0: Okay. Yeah, Wallace way.
1: But just say?
0: Wallace, I'll be you.
1: Wallace, me tenenka. But for now, me nimba biya o. But I hear of him almost every day.
0: I see.
1: And see, when it comes to working with Ashanti region, this is free at Mobia Jana Okui. No, Nkariana Okui. But me, Aminia, I rent here or Sisia Warm, Narcotics Control Board. Yes. Asmampunia.
0: Asmampunia.
1: All of those things.
0: No, Tenenga.
1: Oh, Metenenga.
0: No, Bissua.
1: Oh,
0: no, Bissua.
1: Ade odi na ye obesu.
0: Eku fodo me kom die, ene ku fodo de waye die. Ije odi hwi okọ nakọ.
1: Oweba.
0: Odi waye bua.
1: Oweba. Ah mi se bua. Mi ami se bua baba.
0: I feel the funny.
1: Yes, Obeba.
0: Telephone kra.
1: Obeba.
0: Why are you?
1: Just give him that.
0: Ade na wo ye o ho sad die no sad die na wo ye no. Eno na ma grassroots for jaw no.
1: And wo se
0: even when there is heat. I say a confrontation. And now why you host?
1: No, see.
0: No, sir, say.
1: Obiane ne style when it comes on with these matters. Heat now with the bano. It might not necessarily get to anything. See, I don't believe in I don't believe in that level of look, say what the heat be ba. Come with heat that is reasonable to me. And for me, I am not that type. I believe in a way of Ajumana ahead of time. You don't need to come with any heat. For me, a win here. And as far as I will be a honor, and yes, I was said that, and I was said, maybe I won't communicate it with him, the other side of the issues. On say, until you listen to that person too, when you draw conclusion, you may not be fair to the person. Sana di any to you. And the party issue say, ba, now jina, now buwe ne pa ba kwasem, I tear the other person. Without having listened to the other person, you make a mistake. I know the deep problems be the political parties, mono.
0: Adam for any media, there's a separate. I will try. Now keep on the tight.
1: No.
0: And no, I copy and crying.
1: Yeah.
0: It's in your idea. I'll beat me a program near the idea. But at least.
1: Yeah, calls and those things. I agree.
0: Produce a friend who cry. He wouldn't pick
1: me. Me know, yabby. Me, idea back one. Me, what problem power? Who are you? Calls. Say, unpick a calls. I have a serious problem with it.
0: That has been the undoing
1: of most.
0: Of course, because Nipano wouldn't even the number.
1: Ah.
0: Nibusa can I say, oi, now Stephen, yeah, on my weekends, been here the other day. And, come on.
1: Can me call, sir, and hear me park, see, obi or honum, only say, Nipan, you ask for my number. And when you see a new number, immediately you have to return that call. Because, one, wouldn't even Nipako, and I wouldn't even intend Nipako nor Frel. So what's all the number crumpled there be a one in a year number coming to be a dintia offer. But when it comes to Nipa, unim the number, na dear, you have to return call. And as public administrators, you know, core picking course is very important. Ken, when you say bibia yibia, human relations is critical.
0: O commitment a odi bano.
1: Yeah.
0: Obi opese. Ono no. Opese o say me no ntem wose wa bantem because your ma appointment bia. Na saruna wa MC na no. No
1: oba. Say me bantem.
0: It's you know the I can attest to it. Enzi ya wema jarofu no.
1: Anytime ya wema no no. Na ya wema sisi wogo tita nje na ututu boba park na sasa.
0: You're correct, don't mind him.
1: Ya wema for you. So what we're seeing is this. It's about commitment, it's about nipa obetimi ni wa ya adwuma no. Alaji sha meche na no pai. No pai mi weekends mi ne no e ya 102 bi.
0: Why?
1: Alaji sha meche na no pai. Na na kwasi meche ano. 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So this is how it works. Ntina na me ka kire obi ase. O ka sha wo support me. Na obi se obe contest against me. Don't go against that person. Tell the people why they should vote for me.
0: All right, time.
1: Let's move
0: it's
1: on.
0: Now 20 minutes to 8.
1: Yeah.
0: Honorable Haruna Yusuf na mne kasano. Wanya akase obe standi. Anase se ye bio nomination na. Obe standi 4. Deputy Regional Secretary.
1: Shana.
0: And you know him. Very, very, very committed to work. And dedicated member of the party.
1: Thank you.
0: Don't get it twisted.
1: Mm-hmm.
0: Chief.
1: Yes, sir.
0: I feel you know, so you say, yes, free speech is under siege.
1: Wait, kasa, no?
0: Dr. Baumi, and the Kasa. Ah, me, so, so, me, Miss Fuadie Olkan, so. Now, Enura, for instance, I was very disappointed in Reverend, you can't say, oh, Peace FM. Oh, yeah, I'm referring to
1: Reverend LPCFM. FM. Oye Disney.
0: MPP. The WWE. Oye, co-independent.
1: Okay.
0: Say, the Abana inye no, enye. So, what you think of, name him MPP phone. So, yeah, the Omo, kika ekana, yeah, Omo, wini ye. And I'm saying, no. Wouldn't you mean, what can I say, appropriate and they,
1: you can appropriate and reprobate.
0: I don't know. Se ubi ya diye na nya katre na direct and fanko wada wada nenye se me for me diye system no eye no enye diye system no ye ubi biye na noa yesi yache no we biye na noa yesi yache that is my position osu su wabi nene se
1: kwenye medasi mamincha mi office staff madam Gladys kwa chene benifo wa muo offenso Office Municipal Education Office in Ametia Munina. And Ram is a good group to go, Mia, me papa, our core retirement.
0: Charles Olsen and I'm Reverend Charles Olsen and I'm
1: Mr. Oseya, or
0: me say the American. He didn't and I am near Reverend Charles Olsen.
1: Okay.
0: An American.
1: Ken?
0: Yeah.
1: I want to say before I obey, Cassie will be a year there, born in. You must lay the basis. Oh, can we have not laid any basis?
0: Yes, somebody just wrote Charles Owusu, yeah.
1: Aha. Only basis be our asem na oka no. Kwan ya cheno a enye kwan papa so ne ya fast wa cheno. You can name even one.
0: De ya chena
1: enye kwan fast so cheno no nye papa.
0: Enye kwan
1: papa. And na ense se ya cheno.
0: Enye de ekwa cheno wa Aguna West ma.
1: Won ya.
0: God is simple. Aguna West ni na.
1: E de no wa ye.
0: You see what the Oman Penny Futu and our trobi be at our home ubi and a yes idea no ubi na yes artwork no and our no wakwa kwa sisano and the bibi account
1: unim se wo ken me me kasem ewa haiti ubi a ye cheme che wo
0: se wo kasem etia
1: me kasem a egu ubi fi wo radio station ha sisi ya ya Yesu me nyao ye be si radio station
0: na ka suit
1: yes
0: wo ka suit e ho na me e me de no
1: yes
0: wo e ho na lawyer nya bo tre e ho na ye me de se wo ka suit ye samai ni pa
1: yes
0: ye nkonko fa no ti se ubi a wo ye wanted for treason and na se ubi a wa kwa kwa attempted coup and na something like that
1: but if it has criminal elements you will be arrested
0: if it has got
1: your publication has criminal elements like causing fear and panic in a criminal offenses act, you'll be arrested.
0: Mami Musa, at what point?
5: ena sadie no biye no e ko so fie empane
1: what is the motive
5: ena se wochi nipa no so what so wochi nipa na what should be the mode of the arrest
1: what
5: you arrest the person and then more or less hide the person from the family from the friends from the bibia then people go searching for baby I didn't
1: panel Ken.
5: Come on
1: Ken.
5: Masa, we are democrats we are lawyer in waiting adibu wa yenka
1: Ken.
5: Se obi no matter se mestio na semu bi yet say you nua ba kwat na radio so akofa voices bi any normal bi egu obi fun say egu no fin na po was say asem a okan and share me your court na bra be you ano that you don't go with two V8 vehicles with a man for fully armed.
1: We more ha ha money for nothing. Nothing has happened.
5: Yes, we're going to get your money.
1: For nothing. Nothing is broken.
5: So, something is broken. Yenka.
1: Then we are a democratic republic.
5: That's right.
1: As a democratic republic, nobody is above the law.
5: That's right.
1: You operate within the law.
5: That's right.
1: That is why, if even arrest, if it is wrong, you can sue the person who arrested you.
5: Mm-hmm.
1: Apart from the police who may be doing their work and be clothed with the power there. At me, say instigating me a chow. Na kwa me fast instigating me na masha police na me a chow. And the police na beam. Nemo me ma instigate a chow so we ne fast on the chow. I can be sued for false arrest.
5: Me and
1: somebody even for malicious prosecution.
5: Lawyer, what you are saying to say? Bibia, your friend crime. Any expiry date?
1: No.
5: All right. So now the ball is in your court.
1: And
5: the air course one. Remember position me. Also, me tell the
1: air. Anybody omokasa, especially MPP voters, should keep quiet. Ken, you are here operating this rule for all this while. Have you ever been arrested? Ya choda.
5: Does that mean if I see?
1: No.
5: Ken, yanchi me da.
1: Echira se. Who can go out there? But within the law.
5: Uh-huh.
1: So there's no cause for you to be arrested. You sit down and insult a judge. When you have the benefit of a law degree, he has the benefit of a law degree. Judges now more honor, they have no opportunity to defend themselves in the space. Judge be no own kwan say no be no court. That is what they are immune. They obey your court to be no new kwan say oba ebe chiri chiri. So, say me court, na ye buti ya mia, I have my remedy by an appeal. My team have kwa kwa Supreme Court, a court review. If I feel so strongly, say kwa yedimi faa suni enem ram faa, I don't sit on air and insult, scandalize the court, or insult the judge. But that is the stock in trade of the MPP.
5: Look at you.
1: Okay.
5: Mami kancho on Emre bi
1: mi Mami mi submission
5: me ba me di bi
1: Mami
5: mi submission me di be no fu say the donko me boni din
1: yeah
5: u wait me afre no me ni nya very nice very friendly one on social media. I don't want to believe say he was the originator of that term can I say 111 unanimous 11 I say there be a term he was often always using it to refer to.
1: Do you find that offensive?
5: Supreme Court judges.
1: Do you find that offensive?
5: I found it.
1: Okay.
5: Yes. Not me then.
1: Okay.
5: It is a oh no. Na oh yes, sir. I was not endorsing. Na me then a banter.
1: For the benefit of doubt, me. I am not privy to that private conversation between you and Fusin Dongo.
5: You are acting very legalist.
1: These are. But this is a legal matter.
5: We in the bone anyway. Oh, then I make kind of cry. Who did the car over studio? How do my whole panty free? Well, you don't give it the time to come. Maybe saw some Israel. The amount of time I faba. I would give the car from when you could have so hard my first aid in the tell him. Haruna, don't you like me?
1: You don't need to overflog a man on the ground.
5: Haruna, don't you like me? cannot correct me.
6: Bro, Aruna,
5: don't you like me?
7: I like you so
5: because me, I will tell you.
7: No, but I don't want to overblock a man on the ground already.
5: Ute asuko hayao.
6: Meti santa asinyasuko.
5: Winim. No, wasa asena sem.
6: No, no, enyasem asem asem.
5: Santa
6: asuko. Santa asuko.
5: Santa asuko. Santa
6: asuko.
5: Santa asuko. Santa asuko. Santa asuko.
6: Santa asuko. Santa asuko. Santa
5: asuko. Santa asuko.
6: Santa asuko. Santa asuko. Na insurance ne wey nam so much I say we mu. Aden awo fantare ho.
5: Aden awo fantare.
7: Mr. Piston there.
8: You see, I've also Mr. My encounter same way be that one.
7: You need it. I've given it to you.
6: And me.
5: But say Emrane say.
7: No.
6: Emrane say.
7: No. You must have an insurance.
6: The car must be insured.
5: And okay. I
6: could no na me say or her if the car.
7: But I'm giving my
6: insurance to you. Was there?
5: Yeah.
6: Or say.
7: Who found that only to problem?
6: And the car I could do my license. Now I'm saying my license will be.
5: Hello, we need a good job. Yeah, so I'm going to
6: go. Only we have a senior. We understand a security ecosystem and the hazard of the job by even I am. We understand. Yet, your English as an answer, boy.
5: Of course.
6: Sometimes others will see you. Oh,
5: yeah.
6: Offer. How far? So, this one. And yeah, you know.
7: Even sometimes without they ask
5: you. Yeah.
6: But sometimes you see, say, somebody just use the veil of the law to sort of bully you, intimidate you. Sometimes, Emma will get it off on terms.
5: Yeah.
6: Because I know the end game. The end game is that what I say, something must pass under the
7: but
6: table.
7: But don't let me even put you in that light. No. That should not be the reason.
6: After wasting my 25 minutes, eventually, somebody say, let him go. Now, they are going to ask me to call radio program.
7: Now, they are worried. What is the radio program? Is it?
5: I'm sorry. I'm not sorry.
7: I don't cry. You see, you have to commit a crime. The way you say, come on, same water. So the others will learn.
6: But
7: that's how you sanitize your system.
6: They say, we drew out of my packet card. Also, I'm a man who be from a rebel. Okay. So, a kin is do it. I'm going to go to the house. I'm going
5: to go to the house. Say, I'm almost saying, me deal. Because, watch out. Hey, cool ruler. Only say, I grow your idea.
6: Yeah.
5: Obi Timi Sheda.
6: Should you say?
5: F con crime. Or con crime. Or qua copella la sula lajem.
6: Aye.
5: Or qua, or see, oh. And we call me baby hole gone. Now we didn't see me trim down semi.
6: Who
5: free hair con crime? I just say, VIP say, 150.
8: I say 150, yeah.
5: Oh, bar 150. Into a book at 300, may find in a young car 100, bear 400, then if I shoot in a bear 1,000. It's just a woohoo to a cool or coswa. Oh, no, I saw my smashy kafa hopper. And it was why?
8: Oh, better particular.
5: What would a pedal no my trivial things are? I saw my make kind of read. Oh, yes, as we did that. Harold, I'm a few, yeah.
7: Now I'm a cassette. As leaders, you know, those are things which you be very careful. People telling stories about others.
5: Are you too bad?
7: You haven't investigated.
5: My baby friend, me catches, King, who near so sorry, would a Mahama Tango radio, so sir.
8: Can you imagine?
5: And it is something that when Kai cries a bit me, sir. How?
7: To produce some excerpts of what?
5: No, how?
7: You would have said.
5: We said, yes.
8: I Prof. Smith, now person you know, the beer will muna
5: new. I really need to be right because when we see when we need to, it's a one of some one has really be higher you.
7: On the name is saying, what kind of language is that?
6: This is just one aspect of the issue.
5: For what?
6: All say, I'm vying for Ijesu Constituency
8: Chairman. Yeah.
6: my year elections and research officer for 8 years. I am constituency secretary.
5: But what that is now, Professor, would be would the way you be remo no.
6: My competency,
5: of course.
6: Nobody doubts my efficiency when it comes to say getting the job done. Me towa obeti se obi odo pa secretary. Yes, see, I say one penny pa one pa one chiano.
7: After my secretary for 8 years, and I'm not mummy for 8 years.
6: Medi chema jokadechi. Medi doctor maniechi. Mini minia Kennedy kan kama yejuma. Minister kaya yejuma. Mini kudia yejuma. Mini wuntumi yejuma. Mini professor smasa pa yejuma.
5: And then no
6: matter. Ejufi se. Mi penny pa. Me murmuring to
7: them,
6: all these people, they are on me. They are kind of can all. Sometimes people just want to spoil people to get an opportunity to.
5: No man, Alex now, Kennedy, a man and how, Papa B, yes, not OP, assemblyman, a bantaman. No way, assemblyman, oh, and a local re-election. Now I say, oh, no, BBA, oh, Nam Janish, one look, crape.
7: Omo kasaya omo nye very careful. Your udu level bia. You live above reproach. Now oh ya, adiana Dr. Bomian Kano Kruma. Doctor, prof.
5: Yes, sir.
7: Dr. Bomia asanindi udiana wan Kano Kruma. Waka bi baby. Incompetent one, what? He has said everything in this country. Yet we tolerated him. What are you bibi? Inti ni basis ni diye. Apro nye indi sina chino. Wano anasema wako kanfa judge huni ya chino. And he will be arrested. E wasi they will not be intimidated. Doctor, but me ayi amekana wasi they will not be intimidated. Ah, me nye SLTI, NPP, abon se, no onye me, he was not the main appointee anyway. But he did some work under the government. Has he ever been invited before? No. Me and Amika se mrana wa hono. Won't you mean time will be in cheno? Se me mpe wa se makwache.
5: Utane ni se kura.
7: You can't. Because you will prefer charges against the person. You better kwa mufasa wa prefer charges no. On which facts, based on which facts na wa prefer charges at any
5: panel. Say, won't you mean enfo bi hon time en cheno?
7: En cheno.
5: By your instances ha, ye bechi ni panel. Ubu huwa se, ya prefer charges be against any panel. Yeah, man, bill. Obetia, no one on seven. No, but before say we have more bill, no. Now you said that no, maybe a COVID.
7: Haruna,
5: yeah, Ghana,
7: yeah, oh, yes, we. It has no meaning in law.
5: Yeah.
7: It has no basis. And to any more guasi.
5: Why any more guasi?
7: Nipana. Why you finua? What about you know?
5: No, no.
7: What we see in time?
5: I catch you said anywhere guasi.
7: No, any more guasi.
5: I catch you anywhere guasi.
7: Because the moment you arrest somebody, the impression is that why he be a etiamra, into some random yedeni edi.
5: How many times? And are you who said na emrana ebekwa group do point be ENTV beam?
7: There are two things about those things. Obi on my Abia. Initially, you thought maybe you had very strong evidence against the person. But in the trial process, you realize that other facts being available. Until police, but sometimes, you say, how much will be? Not charges, not charges, not drop charges, not charges, prefer other charges against the person. Because upon investigating, you might stumble across, come across some other evidence you feel is stronger to prefer some other charges against the person. Those things are there. But, so what you will be? Police, what you amount for Jao Mudibia? Judges, extra K out cases in court, debia in my that I've witnessed. Yeah. Because at the end of the day, witness now, because only the media dancing, but only if you did the dancing at the end of the so you will have
5: to decide to say, oh, media dancing, so I won't be in January.
7: What's it?
5: Obi, it is, it chooses, oh, media dancing.
7: Or sometimes you can be supine. So, Bibi wo wa esese wo de break call court and subpoena you to appear
5: if I come and I am still not ready to cooperate.
7: If you decide not to, you see even
5: we betime afor so
7: even obia
5: we betime afor so adanse
7: if you Dabi even obia won wa wo de na court pay article 1910 no he's not compelled to speak.
5: That's right,
7: he's not compelled
5: and he eventually
7: he's not compelled to
5: subpoena ni nyina no obi no no
7: se prosecution ni be in the case now our case here tell no so on kasa dia the case will be determined on the strength of the prosecution's case which can take you to jail, so you'll be compelled to defend yourself.
5: And but so that must say every via sana BBC say there should be a complainant and
7: oh yes.
5: And I said the police can on their
7: the own. The police cannot on their own arrest anybody.
5: Arrest you.
7: Have you ever? Unless the crime is committed before the police. And our judge, you know, or Kone Juma.
5: For instance, BB to say, Abronye di, judge in the Kokoye complaint.
7: Minim circumstances are Monticha Abronye di,
5: all right.
7: But what I know is that he made those comments against a judge. So,
5: Ena, Aguna West, the Susuno, Ubi, intellectual property. Ena ese wakwako eye tino nipa no koko bo police for amane na no that mode of arrest ena make no say enti nipa no yesi invite na wa unko na asano ye ntimi
7: when you are on a bench warrant they are searching for you. You are running away from justice.
5: Who the ultimate cabro from Mania do? Oh, baby,
7: but that is what it is.
5: I don't know where we are with that offense to be an abiatu.
7: Ah,
5: not say, oh, and maybe why the car say, don't kill with sledgehammer, don't kill a fly with sledgehammer. President Mama can say, we will kill with bulldozer. Come here, no, maybe we'll watch.
7: And send me a one man, see, Omunye D.
5: Hey, for your D.
7: And if you
5: want to
7: keep quiet,
5: Mr. McCutcheon was a more Omunye D.
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7: Let me give you instances.
5: And somewhere woman did it with you guys by 5,000. And then a cook for no person every day. Why you did? And you don't expect
7: no man can say.
5: Hey, my come on, what you?
7: Me say
5: by 5,000 cities. Ane.
7: And now foku, nini yakuma? You didn't call court on alleged criminality. Court money bail, money meeting bail conditions. Under Leonard friend Godfrey Dame. The man was in. Young man of crime, manunko. How can you abuse somebody's crime more than that? A court of competent jurisdiction are granting the bill in their wisdom say yen man ko man nko fie MPP aban ka say yen man nko fie onnam in spite of fast man bill onnam at their own whims and caprices. What, who can abuse somebody's size more than this in this country? Ah, mia, the current finance minister, Atto Forsin. On what basis was he prosecuted? So, of course, signed letters of credit. Ah, under somebody, he was deputy minister. Who? The deputy, no, no, no, no, no, afforded to come and testify for him, and they say, no, we don't want to listen to you. Nipana must say, or sign letters of credit, will say, oh, you've been pierced canama. Almost said, David, I am pescano. At first, when they face it, too. Ah, can we in this country? When the Japa tape came out,
5: we are in this
7: as
5: country.
7: As a lawyer, you don't talk to a represented person directly. You talk to his lawyer. My learned friend didn't do that.
5: All right. We are in this country. And we will always be in this country.
7: And there were alleged situations to try and forge reasons. Because we are going to be marked. This is the person talking today.
5: Policeman be throw me. Let us say it is a mandatory set of ticket, you know. But and the idea piece of as a Hong Kong Maudi a time for now call baby. Yeah, then I'm a
7: chill. So is it a crime? Is he saying that it's a crime for you to, if you don't post a crime? Is it what he's saying?
5: Well, see, it's
7: what the policeman is saying?
5: That's what the law says. I'm unable to say.
7: Has he quoted the provision of any of the laws that we do traffic or anything to show you?
5: I couldn't even have been sure.
7: Young can as I was out. What they say, it's one to read it. You will be.
5: Yeah.
7: So if it's before a court, I can produce it before you. So what are you talking about? Yeah, I know. See, it doesn't. See, this country.
5: I don't think so. Say, crown. I'm saying. Police cry. I'm so almost a sambrana. So say, a police ni cannot ask your license.
12: Yeah.
5: Oti musa your license.
7: It is a police of a certain rank who cry. Who? Is better also.
5: Professor.
12: Yes, sir.
5: Doctor Baumia says.
7: Ah, I remember me.
5: Oh. I said, we have fun World Cup. The answer.
7: We'll let some come in, Kai. Let me conclude.
5: In conclusion,
7: Mestre, I will be the last person to say, Mekase Mobi and Kanakasa, Yankombi Kasa Bonchenium. But in speaking out, know very well that others also have their rights. If you speak against them, if you do things that borders on criminality, they will cause your arrest. And then can hang us in there. Who won't open this war? Lawyers say, oh, no. Kumasens are seen in our area. And so, the best land lawyers, they are at his disposal. Why? So that in dealing with the land, he ensures that he doesn't sidestep the law. Or no open so numpo. And who is above the law in this country?
5: Nobody.
7: And yet, Chenwa Obekasi, look. People could do to be arrested from now until that kingdom come.
5: Thank you.
7: If you have your issues, go before the court and
5: thank you, sir.
7: You insult a citizen judge and expect to be left free.
5: Thank you,
7: he's learning from Kede Japan. Unfortunately. Such things must not be tolerated. You must demonstrate why you have arrested Haruna.
12: Yes.
7: You must prove your case before court. You can
12: media contempt I trim in the past, no. I'm using contempt because you say a blonde can be against a judge. And he meaning since you caught a contempt, since you were caught not judge in a civil person outside the court.
7: Es faci curia. Contempt es faci curia.
12: It's America say if it's coming under contempt, the court would have had to issue it. In all this case nimu fact sheets by a yen who be a can kind of yen who must say a contempt, sir. S. Fashe Kuria. No, we have not seen that. In fact, in the beginning, quite a near say judicial secretary na a complainant. do baby say yourself if they know you complain and be say one they complain and say that is where the conversation becomes interesting. And yes, I brought your broom raso and I say I said no kind your papa and your papa. I brought your kabibi. Let's say a contempt of the court, whether in the court or ex facie curia noa. It is the court that must.
7: In the court, we we'll see who the complainant.
6: Honorable Haruna. Honorable Haruna.
7: Yes.
6: And see, yes, and Crawford, my ID bonnet, a court new fuller. Tia you who said ye. Hey, now we base it.
7: That is not the scene. It's your description to it. And embellishing it.
6: embellishing
7: why? Trying to create your own mental picture in the minds of people. That's unfair.
12: You see, at the end of the course, no, acquire a political person and it within a regime. Into them say, but I brought you a party person, political person. And
6: now, yes, I'm a politically exposed.
12: Exposed person. On the chairman, very exposed.
7: That is why he should be arrested.
12: And now, what can be beat against a judge? Why expressing your opinion on the judge's posture? Or first, a judge, you know, is behaving more of a politician than a judge. Why expressing the opinion? If it is contemptuous.
7: That's scandalizing the court.
12: And America said, if it is found so.
6: If you scandalize the court and your contempt.
7: You are creating disaffection for the judge.
12: You see?
7: So that people will begin to lose interest in, lose confidence in justice.
12: I don't want to go there. As for Myanmar, Ghana, 4 years.
6: They say, many honorable Fusiri Donko. The piano unanimous numbers because you don't go jice. I didn't know when you're no mean it. Oh, that work is meet me who say, but so
12: are those ones not scandalizing the court?
6: Are they not as same as
12: yes?
6: So free unanimous court, unanimous, and then this young kind of claim. Anyway, if you don't cry,
12: And then I hear can ya hear can. But I think say consistently, no, if the court and all the examples are Matis and Crawford cited, Muntie Trinidad, it was the court that exercised a protective or no one dignity. No,
7: but apart from the court, nobody can exercise what they are exercising. It is the court, the person going through the court.
12: And America say, and now I hear say, your fact sheets before us. The court is not the complainant. If you are saying,
7: the court cannot be a complainant, though.
12: No, in Muntie Trinidad, who was the complainant?
7: Who was the complainant?
6: Secretary.
12: In Muntie Trinidad.
7: The court cannot be a complainant.
12: Maybe in the Muntie Trinidad, who was the complainant?

0: 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Trade on anything.
1: You can go responding to everybody in the day. Oh, yeah, you can be phobia. I be understand of now. Okay, say a man for so can be found. How can you insult President Mama?
2: Can you imagine? Uncle Pisco.
3: Tolerance, Nigeria, free democracy, we will be in for, and that's what we are very Muslim, very active, in the build up to 2024 elections.
2: Images of Dr. Bawumia are ukurapok. Ah, a war plate to our old dear. Did you see
3: it? The right to take action.
2: No, no, did you see it, those things? I told you, so I said, who allow Norma to pass? Very good. Take him to court.
3: Why is he not allowing him to go?
2: Take him to court.
3: Is he not, see tolerance you're talking about?
2: Court. So court, we are the panel all wanted to
3: move. But I bring your new president, Mama, if you.
2: I bring your president,
3: Mama. He's in the political study.
1: Okay. Hey, Kenny, Mestre, Ghana have political parts like a same year, no. Omoa, now I'm looking at driving us for the rest of the years we have, because Omo Makano, we share them level of seriousness.
2: And then rule two for what kind of. Mama is so much hope.
1: Yes.
2: Eventually, I'm was Ama.
1: Yes.
2: And what the more something bad, changes, the more same they remain.
1: Yes.
3: We are not the same.
1: Messi.
3: Me can't say we're the same. MPP need to see the same. The same. You keep
1: anyway, anyway, there are no two things that are the same.
3: The same.
1: There might be similarities, but no, it's similarities as some near.
3: Our similarities are even far off.
1: Messi, I say.
2: I don't know.
1: There's another twist too that I think we should not tolerate. Share. Se mikra no ken an opati mi mami akwa akunya emma mbetra wa fidi so kabibi. Emma umami kwain. Emma maybe can be beached Ghana mine. My research and my release reports last week. It has been discussed wide. And now many labor experts senior Austin Gami. We were like an hour plus discussing the options available that government might consider. Say me cry me to me walk quite me can be bifa issue of national interest in one. Who tells Dr. Bawumia not to open his mouth to speak? Former Vice President of the Republic. And about Miano, Okebi, and yes, Okebi Krana. Hey! Mikrami to Mikabi. Ah, Ken, cool ruler. I know. And I'm, you know, going to matter through whole moon. I've heard this thing over.
2: No, or say, and then Dr. Bawumia, or say, Afena or Beckan more.
3: You're very responsible.
1: You see, hold on.
3: I hope President can sit on radio and lie that he has done for
1: Luku. Oh, when you're with it. When you're with it. You see, hold on. Something like this now. I mean, you see, nobody.
3: Why are they listening to you? You have come with something that's credible. So we'll discuss.
1: But
3: if you come with something that was not credible, we'll discuss.
1: But penny.
3: Yeah, but what? What Papa? If you know
1: What I'm saying is that BB Koso. Yes, some of the arrests. You see, in arrests, okay. One interesting thing is.

0: that under the 2025-2026 arrest across Nyinano, it is appearing to be one sided.
1: Is everybody committing a crime?
0: It is only fear that the thing is largely affecting. You think or if your penny doesn't have to talk? Let me stop it. People,
2: so he's extending it.
0: Many people supported by Omenya Bronyankwa. But when the American say, we fear Ken, we fear Penny, we na fear Ninety. There's an effect, I won't quite feel never. Who do talk? Let's grant our leaders the right to at least speak. Let us not go after them the way we go after them. When they speak.
2: This time, if we speak and you don't.
0: What you are saying, Ken, a serious appeal, I may stress, that narration going out in town, say, no, no, but me, I don't cry, no, cause I don't, hey, my mom, me, incorrect, ye. Democracy no sabi. Democracy
3: no. Sir, utra language na. Eye indecent language.
1: Messi asempa waka wasempa lugu project kesha umaje no. It turned out to be false. It's not a lie.
3: Nya pwa lugu asemi na say eba ya.
0: Not a single amount was expended on pwa lugu.
1: Look, let me tell
0: from
1: you.
0: From the recent report.
1: I have not mentioned any amount. Wasi project umaje. Aye kasiye in the northern part of this country. Oni obi tape ni oho. Eye palugu multipurpose dump no. Wese o maye. It turned out to be that o manye.
0: I see. But
1: so is that not a lie? I don't know pese free from tomorrow grumaza.
3: Na se obi nsusu e ba na o nsu ka kire o se o ba be ye sadi we na wanye no so e de ya.
1: De hia.
3: Me si dan.
1: Me ba be ye eni maye. Enya santi kasa ni ye kanana.
3: Mi busa mi de mi busa.
1: Ken, what's sa santi kasa nana?
3: Mi de menti asante.
1: Mi me ye ni maye e yado e
3: si form na mi kwa.
1: Ye nkoso we.
0: Yes.
3: Aruna. And they do point be omo o na be kasa last o. Who now over Castle last?
1: May I my AAP?
3: It's if she's from
0: the Maca brought your dear Maca doctor about my position on the matter and the need for all of us to tolerate. My last thing I make, also see me first, and I'm DC. Agnes Redo organizer, and ADN. For me, me who say, police for no, we're trying to catch attention. Of perhaps the president or something. They appear to be loving the president more than the president himself. I can see President Mahama say, oh, you will be a, sadly, might be saying, affecting. Sadly, might be saying, no, affecting. No. See the level of experience of our politics. Will be the picture back where billboard down for say, be affecting President Mahama. And why are people more concerned than him? But sadly, lower the conversation.
2: Why?
0: Ah. So my last comment is on the law enforcement. I know someone make an DC. Enforcement agencies for the stress. They should try not to overreact. Dr. Baumia message anymore. He was not talking to NDC. He wasn't talking to maybe the president. He was not intimidating anybody, but make sure say Oma Obi news. And fan satisfy or no near the Nasemba. It's near my Ubia Nidino. And Rana Woodin and the Shad Nasse, and your summa senior Binting. And that, made the man of Messi. Nah, next time one of the Casalas.
3: SL.
1: Intimidation.
3: Haruna, yeah, we are kakra. Haruna, we are kakra, no way. You may dance. Hey, Moni, I say, Mona Mama Yachi, Asante Achim, North, MP.
0: I know so much
3: here. Say, MP before.
0: Yeah, no so much here.
3: Is it?
0: But I'm penny, we can just grant or no sooner. I'm a penny.
4: Mame cha unano pe na mincha wetie fo na edanya mi ase se nyankopon
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0: bi eso chia nsha eso fo
3: are you on bail
0: please
3: for you
0: also penin ka so onko
4: I am on suspended bail. Mechia TF4 jina, mechia Santemai. 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To me, I album now. We are at the tail end of compiling the constituency album. Assembly bia, ubi anti assembly bia no. Ewo inshaAllah so. Ebebo elections committee abaso, no member of parliament and so on. So, you're a Dr. Stephen Amwa, the supporter of my elections committee no. Nina no. 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We need people omote our electoral process na se our administrative management ase and when we say a pink sheet onono se wakata ne nikura na unim the various components I compose what pink sheet is inti unia mesume ko binti senior
3: inti se over here pa prof
0: yes sir
3: utimi se no e hodi hia no pa da nya bo no
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3: agric na e hodi wo
4: senior na agric he said one the better
3: agric no asante ya de haru na baya na munya ma ye no e no so find see no so find see beto no ye o ye branch executive a dnd communicator a former dc
1: from 2016 mabaha mabaha
4: no winning senior o se
3: Deputy
4: management no on say voluntary
0: yeah.
4: So unya ubia for so many years it's over decades wode ne ho aba for there e kire say at any particular point in time you can rely on such person and no dear may I would never go against it
3: and
4: and yet, when we are speaking, we speak about experience.
3: And yet, we are stekane. We see
1: can come now. Shia Moha.
3: How does it stay there?
1: So many are Shia Moha. Apart from Munye, Munye is the nation. Hana, apart from Mutu Nipanwa. Shia Obi Uflo Osada.
4: So, Shukuna. Edru Hana and also no. Mebo police station executive sir. Omoso omanya kwen omo abirem mebo obi abaso ne ne yehwe se betumi abo party no bra ma party no aba back to power.
3: Now back to my question.
4: Me pa cho se.
3: Mo na mo se mo na ma ye chi papa na ya chi no.
4: Wadarumo ayi oba gan ha NPP party headquarters no. O asalam down. Wadaruma papa na chi no hene.
3: Well, Kasemuna, what chain was that? You engineered.
4: Now, apart from her headquarters, you bet me that you'll be your baby. Yeah, MP before, do we have the mandate? Say, you bet arrested Obi.
0: Muni Amsterdam branch.
3: Muni Amsterdam branch.
4: Amsterdam
3: branch.
4: Asalam.
3: Good man there.
4: Amsterdam
3: branch.
4: Amsterdam. So, the point is, I mean, the way our politics is going, you know, I am very interested in such things,
3: yeah.
4: Right? People who comes along around to parade themselves, I'm telling you, throwing money about, and all of a sudden, because of a peculiar circumstance, yeah, Ghana for no draw na na, yikumno. All of a sudden, who do be a bit true sika becomes our angel. We don't look at a nipano, the background, the capacity, and what the person stand for, the philosophy, his understanding of Adena Obabe, and all of a sudden, if he's able to throw some handout to be to us, the person all of a sudden becomes
3: a hero to
4: all of us.
3: Mm-hmm.
4: So that aside, Mamimra sir, the gagging of free speech under the NDC government led by President John Dramani Mahama. Eno ma eko su nyina no senior mpenifosi di jawa ne di aso.
3: Ka pija o mic no mukakra na nka jamie shrao.
4: Good. Medase. Ensema eko su nyina no senior mpenifosi di jawa ne di aso. Me fan ko bebia me de kwa akoto president John Dramani mama kwa no. Eye ono no responsibility say obek protected lives and property. Properties no be make sure say free speech is not undermined. In the under his tenure, your experience Sadi was not once, not twice, but in droves, in series, then it is not something I beg to say is just a coincidence. Senior, this multiple arrests under NDC, under President John Dramani Mahama, no, it is becoming too much of a thing. Here, and Ben Fosu Chan Trauma was a fire. Oda abonte. Sadie we say nyina the generation the foundation is all because say NDC light its way through into power and they have to gag every dissenting voice who dares speak about them against them. Okay. Within this 15 months arrest Baba Amandu Abronya the match in about 3 times. Me boy. David Desando, fancy comedy. Alfred Kumi, Gordon Asare Mediako, Okatasia Frifa, Mahmoud Zako, we say Achem Kwa, Chema Wuntumi, Omukofa, Kwabla Dubwa Heka,
3: Chema Wuntumi,
4: Chema Wuntumi,
3: you're in connection with.
4: Oh, you see them arrest, arrest. Let me tell you.
3: But say yes, so, and yet, arrest, no.
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4: So, all these things.
3: Anyway, there was Roma. I need him.
4: Let me grant you that liberty for you to omit
3: Chemawuntu media. The topic is democracy and free speech.
4: No, bro. What am I?
3: Chemawuntu was not arrested in connection with.
4: Mamika Samintro, they do some things just to intimidate everybody. I'm telling you. Achem kwa de aje. Aja Chemawuntu mi wasama. Meboa. So, there as you know, say, which one trotch the Ghana for say? NPP for Disika. Now, what about Akoti Ora? Ora na Eguno. Oma, more appointed woman, you know, Makako judge, my is Ora officer, no? Oma Guno. And I must say more $22 billion, if you are mobile by Geno under Ora. Eddie Abu Ghana, my. Samovie, Namuvie, and Ogana for G Moody. 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
3: Yeah.
4: Haruna.
3: I feel that we'll be temper.
4: Kevin Taylor. No, you see, we will put them on spot. Adia omu ya enyeno. Dr. Mahmoud Bawumiasma okai. 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On seso wakebi. 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Ba sema Dr. Mahmoud Bawumia bekain. Afena mu beten ruro. Ye beso mu nike mu. Ye beso mu troza mu. What you say? If you say, Omano yen tomamo, you are behaving as if say, Ghana for Awele, Ghana, Ede Achemo NDC. And Miss Adi was here, Eko Nyinano. Senior, it is deeply rooted in NDC's philosophy.
7: What you say? Osha acquired NDC for at the buyer from 1992. On buyer 98, 2000. Yeah, true. Omo ba 2008, they were so uncomfortable. And they used every means to gag people. It drew baby crano. Omo say the our legal system, no, and yet it is in favor of MPP. There are so many ways to kill a cat. NDC has never been comfortable with free speech when it comes to our democratic dispensation. And it's a fact. So omo ba power. Omo papa, apart from some opposition, the omo yenina ano. At a point, my friend, Dr. Mahmoud Baumia say, oye kremonia, sebi on sem fata. 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Because, osoria, okwe Christopher, mo ye ya kwa kwa ye cartoon, ekwa ye se sebi, ori preku, ukuta preku. 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What is so derogatory about se o group a particular group of people ye be lampum all together ni a frè mo mafias. And so, sadie no, yet in
8: wa. But, say, when I watch a bro, say, must be beach, as, what can be say, silence means consent. And, what can, yeah, why, let's just be a day in Quintina or one casano.
7: Senior.
8: Maybe, sake keo.
7: What do you know, say, attend for me, a mafias?
8: I would never, ever in my
7: it is will be sani pano on lampe sa chrome sa proof no move on sa omu nyina ye mafia sa sani na wosi yihono
8: ese sa omu soso omu react
7: good we tolerated it and necessary ejina yi sisi ya ejina ya omu cheche mkrofo and asa the so called free speech
9: yanti hao
7: yanti ha ena muamu muamu presenter Salim Fumase I accuse Dr. Matthew Poku Prempese. Wako fre ECG engineers. Ama obia 150,000. I'm not determining it.
8: It's not me say. Silence means consent.
7: Any court.
8: Matthew Prempese.
7: So the point is that.
8: Matthew Prempese. Wait a second, say. Matthew Prempese say. Enya Nukrean. Oh, say. But we'll be careful.
7: So has he used the security agencies in a Rambo style to go and arrest people?
8: He hasn't
7: anamebo, and that is the difference. And NDC officers they say that the SAR state security agencies, you know, are at their beck and call. The omope no be use, you know, but power is transient. Unim, senior chief, all say anano now what he hana me metia. So, and then all baby out here me sumetia. Said the penim for a can say said the nchiedua. I'm panotro. San and Chiviaso. Empire or Confonso Ansem. So the point is that you to me, Mawa. And your wife gonna say, would you to me a baby who knows anybody? Let me tell you, NPP, we survive under PNDC. In fact, we force you to accept democracy. What you say? We force you, even under all the intimidation, we force you to accept it. And democracy now says, let us protect it. We know, say NDC for, you are always not comfortable. So that this unholy union between the security apparatus and say, Yemfa and Konko Chichi and Krofa, Omoni Omoyen Yagene, but they speak against it. Let me tell you, anytime they do this, now there's a problem. Why name say in recent times, Dumso and San Race of ACA? Why name say, next week, the next pricing window, full price cost. Who doesn't know? Oh, but they do all this communist inferior tactics way. No matter so that you cannot speak.
8: 23 okay, so over me kwa prof.
0: Yes sir.
8: Obisa asase minim say rhetorical question and ask me to answer.
7: Me dey make come answer.
8: Eh, wait me answer. Who doesn't know? Because I doesn't know.
7: Me come answer. So okay, rhetorical.
8: Yes,
7: in the
8: yes, who good, doesn't know? Yeah, I doesn't know.
7: No problem. But the thing is that say enkrofo adwuma hours some dey adwuma. Omo to me adwuma because power availability is under stress. you have impaired it. In your electricity,
8: but honorable chief, just was a better so say. Most of you bet me, I'll tailor more conversation, no, and answer more concerns no, in a manner, a very more civil chess say.
7: That is exactly what I'm doing now. That is exactly what I'm doing now. And I am coming out.
1: How scary is guess. You see, your level, your line of speaking has never changed.
7: Good. Let me tell you. But I'm telling you.
1: Why are you able to do that?
7: I'm making so much wrong. Man with Rokano. Mo katre koko for some bomo 60 million as they say. Mo dia free 35. Na dia about 27 million. And on the abeka.
1: Yeah, mo kra free go di waba.
7: What you say? Yeah, abeka. Yeah, kra koko.
1: Na mo kosmo di go di waba.
7: Ah, koko no say what is why? Na koko no wuntumo. What is so? Who say ko kra bia free go di waba? Say say. Na go di waba ni no say at so. Na you see sometimes. Some more kasa say mo ya. At least let us cut ourselves some slack. Yes, koko no wo buy koko no 35 million. What so they about 27 million.
1: Aya two.
7: Wo say. Ya two. So you see sa propaganda we say na mo ya mo contract on
8: papa.
7: I said mo ka
8: the last time I checked President Kufuor na yes sir, my friend is a twitcher zero before
0: redenomination.
8: As can I come is a cancer 3,005.
0: Yeah.
8: The 35 million are okay. I said a year sin your bonds answer. Oh, we see cut 10 million and carry 1,000.
7: The value is the same.
8: Hey, no, we cut 3,500.
7: 35 million.
8: Yeah.
7: Also bet 65 million.
8: Oh, 6,500.
7: Also bet
8: 65 million.
7: Okay,
8: 6,500. Excel. Because can I have dino? Nija idea. What's that? You know, 6,500. Come on, minty.
7: We are accountant. 6,500. Debut. As far as
1: I'm making, Google prices. We are accountant.
7: T.
1: He knows.
7: T. Oh, see, I woke up at 10:00 that day. Me ma me kwe free. Oto ho T.
8: Sa no man amu kam. Yeah, minty asio.
7: T. Uma me ma me kwe nyanya kwa ote santa si oti. Uko poku kuruma me ma me dollar oti.
1: Ukuruma.
7: Aye. Aye man kanso.
8: Itu ni mse 3,500.
7: What I say?
8: 35 million.
7: Uko mikuruma kwe dia. Mabusha for mohon momuti. Na na bre kumuti.
8: Beme na kwa ni mni inti ya sema wakana ni jai di mikuru.
7: Mba eno. 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Mwacho wa muntro. Sisei diye kwe ya. Mwa muso mu gidi gidi dia na ma attorney general every week no aye press conference at 3 say say we bi ache wan en munye bi o
8: sir
7: and no one sam na eka o it is a movie say mo disa Rambo style we say arrest and arrest and re-arresting and the baby group and Crawford there I'd rather
8: what that is very much
7: on under you
8: Esel Mills,
7: Michael.
8: Esel Mills,
7: yes, boss.
8: My uncle, but point of correction.
7: Okay,
8: you need NDC for Attorney General. Oh, you are Ghana Attorney General.
7: NDC government are appointed. No?
8: But he is working for the state. And, you know, whether or your NDC new, another or your CPP new. Oye,
7: but osa yes, appoints lawyer penny.
1: Okay, what can you do? We need your work, no.
8: He knows. More attorney general, they or your attorney general.
1: So as a different class of people.
8: We are
1: away from it.
8: We are so
1: and that's unfortunate.
8: For honesty, I'm coming. For honesty,
7: attorney general. Attorney general. NDC Abane appointed.
1: Who doesn't know that?
7: Sabatas. NDC Abane appointed. In Timikasa, who's we are NDC? Unless you want to tell me, say, you are no more an NDC member. So the attorney general that you appointed, until recently, was doing.
1: Of Ghana, particularly
7: I have not. No, I've not said sir, he's not an attorney.
8: All right, I've got to make progress. Time is now reading 19 minutes to 9 a.m. Few text messages we have, but let me say good morning to Honorable Emmanuel Yao Anhwere, former MP. They say. Your staff, crew from Hono. Yeah, okay. Good morning. Ernest Watai for our second. Where is Ghana heading to? The NDC government led by President Mama is practicing an Idi Amin style of democracy where citizens are not allowed to constructively criticize the government. Sadly, the CSOs have kept quiet. Is Zimso not back? Has this NDC government solved Galamsey genocide? Power is transient. Ernest wrote from Taifa. Kekusi wa Jesu bisiasi. Haruna, TSM ne ya ne bifa yi na yon. Thank you. Wase cry the beloved country. Criminalization of free speech under the political tutelage of a trained journalist raises some serious concerns. The GJA should, as a matter of urgency, excommunicate President Mama from the association. Oyibo Buatin wa Chuman Rebihi. Wase the recent arrest of NPP members won't stop NPP members from criticizing the government. NPP members should stay strong and resolute. I could clearly see that it is diversionary tactics to gag NPP members, but it won't materialize. Hi to Chairman Odenohun Kwapia, and then he goes to greet plenty people. Why did President Rawlings name some NDC people as babies with sharp teeth? Captain Tafu is asking, all right. Abbas Amugubo, Chief Abbas Atru to Ochiawai. Haruna.
1: Yes, sir.
8: Abbas, the demonstration of Castle Bay at Tian Penifua, Utian and Asawan, you know, also Ochiawan of him. We will arrest all corrupt MPP officials who looted Ghanaian money during their tenure. MPP came to steal. Abbas, yes, I agree with you. If anybody looted the state, arrest them, prosecute them. Was the king ask Haruna if President Mama, who has failed to give school headmaster school feeding money, is also a liar? Or this year a jabbing and what how to? Or this year jabbing and what you pay? This is only been into Kwebia. Pauli from Ataso in Achima Mpunia. The polling station elections in Achuman Punia was very successful, thanks to former DC Honorable William Darko and Chairman Collins, a.k.a. Akwadenyame. They have done well. Master P, Ewa London, the agent of dedications. All right.
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8: I should wish Seth Owen and retired Dadaba, both of House of Deal fan club fame, glorious happy birthday. And you know, Seth Owen and retired Dadaba, both of you are in the House of DL fan club. Happy birthday to you. This one is from the entire members of DL fan club in the UK. Right. And he's asking say of a sort of testy kanka. Yanko Fankra to Eva Honorable Haruna Ewaha. Isel Mills Ewaha and a professor Smasaponwa the research no Yaba Bigdi Hunkomo. Yeah Basis here Busia.
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0: 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And a travel consultation in our movie. Now at one share, yeah, pray. Yeah, back to also Ash FIFA World Cup 2026. Denny in our cahoo. If it's 11 June, it was the 19th July 2026.
1: And the amount to me can't enter my as I said, yeah, yeah, this is lot no cry. Yasna, and I must answer to say one more on crying. North Ridge, woman in Switzerland and Mezina, edition.
0: And the Ajina Hona Ajin number 0257 956817 and now 0257 956864. Obey to me, crowd WhatsApp wobble. I was 0544 347006.
1: 24/7 Vista assist for other romance.
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4: 5 minutes to 9 a.m. Akokwa Bojumeji and Abusia Gusu. Professor Smart Sapon. Mami Shansi Infuse. So now we all say electricity, transport and communication drive high cost of living. Now we produce a chese. Men can kind na chichimu. Gana. Prof.
5: I met him in Swako. So, oh, they are Brofuka.
4: Or say, Professor Smart E. Sapon. E. No, Ejinaomade.
5: Akwesi.
4: Professor Smart Akwesi Sapon.
5: Everybody must have an Akwesi in his house.
4: Oh, they wouldn't you Kwesi Nibia?
5: Kwesi ni fancy. Akwesi. Akwesi die. E. Ni Kwesi die.
4: It's that to be a wee ya. Ebe from Professor S. E. Sapon.
5: I'm Bashoy.
4: That's it. When I was the first TTS Cafon, no, be our.
6: Now,
4: I don't know you're from S. S. Upon you're from Smart
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4: What the Haruna wine?
6: Haruna Yusuf.
4: Nimi Nupe. Only about what can I be a HD Yusuf. First SK for one, SK one, SK.
5: SK Waffle.
4: Professor Smart Akwesi Sapon, head of research and political analyst at the Kumasi Technical University, has revealed that the cost of electricity, public transport, core credit, and internet data are the top three factors negatively affecting the cost of living in Ghana. The findings are contained in his Cost of Living Outlook report for April 2026, which surveyed 8 of Ghana's 16 regions between April 14 and 19. The study covered 2,350 communities across hundreds of constituencies he visited, and it goes on and on. Openi, Edebeda, Professor Okachere, Nandia Ucho Chuyine, Brofi, Edebeda, someone.
5: Hey, my boss, Professor NNN in Suwen Yamano Permits.
4: What do you play? What NNN Musuwa?
5: NA5.
4: N5.
5: NNN in Suwa Niyama.
4: Ah, what do you say?
5: And
4: first one here day.
5: And Pachomini in Permission. On time trim.
4: Nicholas.
5: Nicholas.
4: Ninsen.
5: Derby.
4: Nketia.
5: Nicholas. Mekau Nicodemus.
4: Na we made na.
5: Nana. And so one yama. And the me prof, I don't pay me child maybe I will be a or no can ask them or say. Me who said I mean because if the human mind works better under pressure. Oh, yeah. This is what one said we know I have bra. Create some. And then what you know, the VIA, you know, baby, channel, fire. In the first quarter of 2026, and now, yeah, Citizens Perception Survey 2025, in the, yes, I started a series of 2026 quarterly reports, you know. Issues of national interest, now, yeah, in the cost of living, send me a you know, an issue of national interest. If you're near mommy, you know, near my best, I'm Ghana for basic items are useful almost in their daily lives.
4: Mm-hmm.
5: Yeah, I'm sure any other varying expenses be if you just the basic ones, even the basic renting in a tribute. If you're transportation, rent, water, electricity, telecommunication, yeah, okay, credit and adeno. If you're food, if you're gas, basic items. Inti ya kika nini na abu umuno. Na, omanfo ni mu, ohamu nchichi mu, Edwin or Tree, a triple insia, 48.6, or my name, cost of living, no, a high to very high. And a mu edu asami ensa se eye moderate. And a mu dun watre ese eye low to very low. Eya na usually for purpose of simplification into naya meka moderate ene low ni boom. Okan mi enu nyina boom wa ode toto eye no hu a 48% na mu se high no na yesa aka 3 percentage points pe between obo mu se eye high no ene omu maka. A hundred and a million can buy any in our genesis to say, what the total 2025 compared to 2024? No one. Not the donor, no more, so many more Joe, moderate to low, no, nay, as huge as 68%. And they moderate to low, so mechanic in our crab boom, let's say, the maybe a little above 50 marker, and I say, I can't 3 percentage points per na a year, quire, universal, say, or my new wire ding. And I heard him. And you know, from 68 down to CCA, about 48 there, there's a sorty. And now one man also my name, why I didn't know so no. First, now 28%. CCA, it is rising and has risen to as high as 48% there. There's a year to the point where, my name, a year beyond. National report, no, cost of electricity, 58.3%, say, it is the highest of the stress on their cost of living. Now, public transport, as in Tiadia, Trotrof, one, Omomunika, and Yusuno, and also about 53.5% say it is the second highest stress on their cost of living. Mr. Mimifa is a basic in your manual. And the third one, near call credit, near in our car, was a minty, Juma Nabano, Energy Ministry, Muna Moshe, and Yamkaniasu. Transport ministry muna musha sinitu ya DNS ni ya maniso ena communication phone shesa call credit sense mnisuno mwajuma ba baby amaya hudu wa suno if data is discussed like this they go to sit around the table and see how umumbe shatiti umunye maso anasa yi bibia fa honsene bea the next time their sector will not be the drivers of the cost of living na Ghana no, I know usually, in yes, I didn't, but we can get to the level where you may take some of this conversation serious. For example, a driver for near the da president, the cabinet, call your emergency meeting, so we are pushing fuel price. That was even the day crowd, mututututu, as in chad him. We ain't in a yin, we ain't in musem, senior will be far, we could see, I know the OC. No, as I'm gonna wire pie the wako. It has put a lot of stress on the cost of idea. Nobody seemed to be monitoring and nobody seemed to be interested. As well as the ministry, we are saying, Mestre, that is how data helps in our conversation. The next part of the report, two parts. The next part, the cost of living, no income saying a bandy panning soon. Multimedia manage the cost of living. Oshemua, generally, no, what is so evident and so glaring in the report, they say, workers in the public sector were receiving higher salaries, higher average salaries than workers in the private sector. Me just as asking with the Bibrenua crying data. But what the report is bringing on, something the report is emphasizing, is a year as huge as, the difference is as huge as 2 to 3 times. And the teacher near ABA, where we University of Cape Coast and University of Education, na ABA, which are the private school. Unyanya public school. Ne wo counterpart a public school no. Aketua ye dema wo private teacher no. It is 2 to 3 times lower than your counterpart in the public sector. And it is cutting across virtually most of the analogous works are ye wo private and public sector no. Na and also so na be a matter of national interest. Yes, I buy the own now shall be my force one can be a private sector for one and can for home. So I will never call for equality between salaries of private sector and public sector. But we must be concerned about an what you call equity. See a team ye be for home. See a bear more of the incentives to the private sector this time targeting enhanced salary ni sane manemana. Send a bear the disparity, the gap, this very, very huge gap. As a state near concerned, na yin etimi bifa hon as a sebe, I bet you my four crowd would be here 2 to 3 times higher than private sector analogous. Se umusikan suomo. In my report, only 32% of the population are able to do some savings. And no cry a busumia umufeno a less disruptive month. And no cry 32% there's about 67 or so percent, no. Omudi esebi sikano and swamu kra nasa. All this conversation must be discussed. Indeed, and raya bohun komo bebre, emma sisi eno, if it is necessary, esa abayeno, SPD up. And raya, me senior Austin ka se, it is in the books, say, se, at a point, gana timiko, living wage. Living wage ni a different from minimum wage. Living wage, no, no, she se, and ka abayen beti jume kubi, se, saska service nebe yon se denyo, omu omu mkujum, and set it up the prices prevailing, and this will be per se, for living minimum life, Adriane. If I say we need it 3 times a day, Kurana say 2 times a day, Mpa. I hen and I watch, you know, a car hen or bebo. Lorry fair besting, we besting, we besting. Namwa, moon set it floor, and say, a standard minimum lifestyle, will be betting a lady for a week, a be costing maybe 1,000. Says, Adia, and then I will soon make 4,000. That is now the living wage.
4: Okay.
5: Instead of minimum wage, you know, as 600 cedis, I said, then, they know very well. I can tell you, it doesn't match.
4: So, President Kofu Akanda.
5: Yes.
4: Or say, the government pretends to be paying, and the workers pretend
5: to be working.
4: Okay, to be, my auntie, the crack run, say, you know, cost of living, a cost through, as compared to 2025.
5: Yes, and then the crack back also say there is a very huge disparity we must begin to look at between public and private sector workers.
4: Okay. And the woman soon say a normal ama cost of living a cost through no any idea.
5: All those items have their own percentages, but near standing out, I can see me in Sapa.
4: Yes, Cynthia,
5: sir.
4: Kutahudi.
5: Yes.
4: Communication.
5: Me patro.
4: Ena dia hindi.
5: In Kania bo.
4: Ena Kania. Ena Kania bo.
5: Yeah.
4: Oh, I see.
5: Yes.
4: Ena. So sorry, that. Yeah. What private sector? Any one more wabe. Now. Most check is how do we say, yeah, when you plan to do on us or more private sector or more public sector or more use private, no, as beer part time.
5: More part time. Yeah, if you're beer, it's our main occupation now, you know. And it's our supplementary occupation that was not the interest of the study, but mainly also your public sector or your employee of the public sector. Sectors need now in the full report. And, also mainly your private sector. Say be your pon wa okocha part time be obebi and supplementary issues ne dia
4: long count.
5: Yes sir.
4: Entina e dia be na sa survey ni sa report we seek to achieve.
5: So number one, you see, if you are unable to measure, you cannot manage. Statistics brofu back while starting school I bet you on for measurement purposes so that one mumu managing can manage. For example, so how you say cost of living were for more, cost of living were high. To what extent is the highness? It is to the extent that from 68.8%, we are now doing 48.2%. And it is actually more people are being drawn into the high cost of living category than it used to be in 2025.
4: But more statistics for you, I must say. Inflation. Inflation rate is
5: 3.4.
4: Before say about 3.4. Let me say 2024 as a 2025. Now a number 23%.
5: Right.
4: At that time, almost I'm not say carefree look at it. You just switch it. Say not a normal. For instance, cash in Tiade.
5: Yeah.
4: If we Kumasi Konkrai.
5: Yeah.
4: Now you bear 90 cedis.
5: Right.
4: So you see, inflation now, I see a cost of 150 cedis. And what accounts for that?
5: Yeah. Question, Matt, was a yeah, we are economics question. There is one conclusion economics draws. Economics, let me draw a conclusion, be say, economic growth. Now we in when the left hand side is determining growth. Now we are economic growth in the Kosra. Say it me reflecting in economic development. Development in the lives of the people, the activities, the FABB, index of economic activities. I say, sa growth in the Kosra. And I say, impact, positive impact on all the indices that constitutes economic growth. But Africa, hanya Ghana, and Kwa, yet the NDA, timinya very good looks in the books. And so now, the right hand side of the equation, now I say, ba, ne nya what we call equilibrium, no, ne, hono, still, we explain, ne, ye. And imagine, they say, you were actors at the left hand side, the moment, so, steady books, ni making sure, say, figures, ni okay, and you won't move what the right hand side, so, make sure, say, effect, no, echo down. For example, banking supervision department, and they sec, ne, saf one, so, making sure, say, so economic outlook, ni do, baby, say, it must affect interest rate. To how base a Bank of Ghana ba or see a reducing policy rate, ya say. Ne juma no no. Se half 1 year na monetary for na nya. Books ni be looking good, but in ya instance will be our interest rate so. Sanso na se ye near mana prices of goods and services and exchange rate and near maybe a driving prices na up no. 8 year ye na the other side for na and try insist say the market will respond. We will be in this situation where the books look good. But the outside there looks bad. And another example say, how do we say we have cushion fuel? And drivers will also say fuel into yatutum. It means we'll be an energy here on the right hand side. And you what your books name say, oh, fuel cost, no. Yes, so man for national cushion by taking out 7 pesos and 70 pesos and certain way for it. And so now reality, no. Doesn't look like that.
3: All right.
5: And to see, okay, the scar, sika chrono, okay, and they what they call a lo mejo mwa ubetimi anya nema times 2 times 3 the same money if you take it to Ghana market. She say you will be here at the right hand side. People must be responsible.
3: Okay. Alam Haruna. Of any same wa ken nyina what you say?
7: Yeah. Me try say me tina say.
3: Na ntiasi no bai.
7: Well to some extent because enema na work and ni na sometimes e hubi. But I better almost say as researchers they help. At least they give us some indicators to be able to work with.

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1: In the group. And I hate you, Guru. Weekend Power Sports. Asana Kesian Kuma Kumasi Chaman Chenwa Kinedo the Slave. Omodi Akokwa Bo Ebre. Yasoba Tonum. Yabeso the Supreme Tubre. Near the Niachre Peace 104.3. Yakakofa Prem Tubre Kasiabo. Of course. A big weekend running in our England. Arsenal in Burnley Monday. And then you may 3:30 our Wembley. Chelsea in Manchester City FA Cup Grand Finale. Michael Carrick stays. 2 year contract from Manchester United to Michael Carrick. Ejumana ojiyan oyeniye. Ejumana oyeniye. Nenua sa pe jumamana. You know, can I say, you be a day and you say, no, oh, yeah, yeah, and I'll be too with your man. Blasters, locally based players, and also departed. Yo, Marco Copio, Mexico. Reported a city, and I'm going to say, maybe. I'll move from Mexico, I'm going to Wales. From Wales straight to America. Now, walk up now, Marco, I'm going to go. Africa under 17 championship. And so across from Morocco. Ghana first match against Algeria, a draw 2-2. Your second game, against Senegal. TBB United, so now watch you. Almost wait to be qualified. I'm more ever car positive in Ashanti Godo. I'm about Premier League in Ashanti Godo. I'm about coronation game against Kumasi Kamfizer. I will link Lee. And then the crown was his own 2 champions. So for can you really hinting? I was the case in a store. I'm going to go to my account. Senior Africa and as Africa senior athletics championship. So, course of one crack. In Zimbabwe, I get data. You ready to hunk over? Of course, Zamalek had a 1-0 deficit. Hey, Bethany. I've been here so much to me over 10 in a. The Brazilians, hey. My Melody Sundowns also so prepare for Champions League if grand finale. First leg and the China. Details lead our hand. Blasters starts preparation for Mexico friendly. Carlos Correa speaks. Ghana Premier League match week 33. Esro e wa ese asia ho de ho e shukura chensro ho why na eko why na eje join your Facebook live na once Kofi Aji my black farm in pig farm in Accra why join your live views or comment ni na ni be kan ma 8 minutes past 10 weekend post was here born Robert Dramani Musa Kwame Musa of Kwame Musa Chambers Kwame Kwame ko dia.
2: Don't focus on shame. See, I'm sure.
1: Namia, Dumia.
2: They are compounded.
1: You track out his way, dear pa. Mama, what are you brandy by force?
2: Sir, na, say be a brandy.
1: Oh,
2: we go any a brandy. I'm small boy.
1: We are small boy. Okay.
2: Small boy.
1: Okay, come now, where dear?
3: Namia Dumu.
1: Okay, che.
3: Namia Dumu, where? Now, where?
1: Namia Dumu, be a where? Okay. And Francis, you are Di Lorenzo. Hello 101.5 FM on Facebook. You're live. You join us. We are taking off. Kwabena. And then 16th of May.
3: Yeah, 16th May 1982. Na Ghana League. Koso. Ghana. Na the woman say kotokoshe GTP Dumas Boys. Kumasi. 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

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Ena Del Youngsters. 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Na ye week 8. Ninyi na aye 1993 league season. Ane koso. Na Africa match ane koso. Koto kwa Amubi. A omudi ene ya standing match. No. Koto kwa ne. Eye kwa cup. Eye kwa cup athletic club of eye Morocco. 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

0: The NBA playoffs are underway, and now you can trade every game on Kalshi. 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
1: Na silver mienu high jump ohenewa enya Esther ohenewa enya that ay omuguswa echo sebia e hope se bit menya. Na the most interesting thing one of women 4x100 relay team enya bronze no omu na ye senior high school for eye oyi odobroni Gladys Watin Aisha to Jaffa ono otia media ono so a member of the 4x4 and Gaza, of course, on one glass, but you know, on so T for Saint Louis. Oh, yeah, students. And the opportunities are on so Benya sa platform no. No one that exposure. Our offer athletic set. A dream of that kind of platform when you're not in confidence are Obenya going forward, you know. Go for Opoku, of course. As or no or a student at Confanochi secondary school, on so so a part of the team. Ah, Mukoe, Ubenya Blessed Ousu, Saint Hubert, Onusu Kao, Omina, secondary school for, ah, Omoso, Eba, Sir Omobe, Babi, Tumika, Dashi, Biamagana. T, apart from Nima Ankoye, in terms of organization, logistics, we see many Bian, Menanam, Ebiane, a basic thing I say. Neana Mintiase. But then, Pogosa, where ye true, sir, a poor organization, eh? Estati fi se nkola ni ye intako ube hu se nkola ibe tu mika at the end of the intako na abe hu se we ni di first there's no record ube okra okwa ne atare ne shere no school kwa okwa mana jise ubisa omu ankola na omu students no ube ya umu was a titinia mana a cake and elisa electronic systems nebo esing uke wana record na scoreboard abeguso. Maybe I know a goodness of the Sawa Kusei. Kodu Krampo, a chemo, a kind Kodu, a bunch in the Sunya, and I'll be goose. You must all catch in a watcher.
2: Sir, the local organizer committee.
1: And I make say, no book, Christ, say, a starting with intercolleges, athletics, and those things. What now, who the echo? I just say, your point, you may. No much, your name, and look at scoreboard in Yajuma. A starting free hole. A super answer, and yet, certainly, man, Kawe, a Shayasia. Oh, we dey say we are used to. Ka e bi cry. E amount be crisis you ho. No be here be called. China for the abey. The boy say. Laser electronic stopwatches. The boy say. O ba jache from so lab cry be bro. Ah you and call the experiment yari. Inti at this national level, the MFC athletics no. Yeah, instead of move apart from blasters. Ka blaster we in game NC. Omo be training wo abrankese ya omo say ho ye. Eh Dachin Futru, Omo Mahobi, Awa no Mosisa Omo, direction, Domo Kobe, and Futruini. And so athletics here, I say. And so, I suppose, I hear one of the biggest.
2: And the organization was poor.
1: Yeah, very poor.
2: Very poor.
1: Very, very poor.
2: Yeah, at least in the performance, what are you talking, what are you saying?
1: Performance in the own say, fine.
2: Naturally, this kids are warming up. They are warming up. In THS, at least you.
1: Where is senior level? When I put in Kolaku.
2: Yes,
1: and you are Brano. HS, yes, I'm with
2: you. Yeah, Robbie, we are Gaza Money or Dubri Nimo. I mean, we say, yeah, keep on we.
1: Yeah.
2: Near New War, more. I'd be quite in a hard journal. Yeah, you're two months out of me. Yeah,
3: I'm a progression.
2: I'm a progression.
1: And also, I hear, ni carrier. Yeah, be at this year. Faces, ni chemistry, ni, you'll be on a bit to me. Ni pasan kwa na beti mi idea kwachi.
2: Mhm.
1: Oh, but let us share boys here be to Paul Amoane Azamati because of athletics in the Omoko school abuche
2: fee. No problem, let's omina scholarship.
1: Amonima.
2: Ayo omunya owe omo banisi. Omina scholarship ako. But monitoring way. You don't monitor them. That's the problem of Ghana athletics association.
1: Omo omo
2: you so omo monitor omo nka. You beti mi idea the best out of them
1: in terms
2: of.
1: I say.
2: No, football for no. I don't believe say football for. Football for near active.
1: Mm.
2: You see, football for near active.
1: Okay.
2: Say, Ghana Athletics Federation has a situation, you know. So, most of you are active, you are. They say they have football for your active. So, you're back on myself. Because football for no, I'm going to push it through. And the football for no, you're going to be a good one. By GAA for no, I'm going to.

0: You kwa bema. 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Omo yana say it
1: mean kwa. Akutumi kwa boss man.
0: No, no, make us a football for now. They have pushed it.
1: Omo delay omo at about 5 days before.
0: Football for now yangu juma. Ghana Athletics Federation for Susunja omo di yangu juma. Omo yangu juma.
1: Politics na omo di real sports. Omo yangu juma.
0: Politics is
1: everywhere. Listen. Abanfu for now na. Akutiba yanya.
0: Politics is everywhere. Abanfu for akutiba yee.
2: Oswaji.
0: Who na be suizo? Who no organize? They say organization ni bibiano. Everybody who abaya who te suizo. Generally, they so be a kujia ba bibiano.
1: I say that
0: Robert Ike bibi. I say young continue abaya abaya into. But another another topic for another day. Robert, anabu kuvidia na mzakasa fa Andre ayo. Yenti na kye yungura blasters or yenge blaster squad. Ene matters arise. Anabu kukupimu Mexico. Yeni wongo na yenjuaso. Yenti anabu kuvidia na.
3: Dede is one of our great players. He's one of our great players. No doubt about that.
0: No.
3: He's a, but players are winning in the same Moko world. So if the coach sees him fit and wants him to be, think the experience
0: yeah.
3: to bear in the team, no? Why not? Mm-hmm. The minister, Nyami here any resource. And I believe, say, who someone like Dede in the team is like having an additional player coach. So I don't think say if you find Dede in the squad. I don't know the coach's strategy. I don't know the plan. I don't know the psychology. I'm not a coach, but if I were a coach, you know, let me what that type of player, me feel say he can play a player coach rule. Maybe me dey to bench kura obe ono so bet me abuama so that me dey know where mo na me tunufu a be much easier for me. Why not resource night? So let's wait and pray for a long life na coach nimfa listen nimbra na yehu who is in he will be able to justify. Of course he doesn't want to, him to go because pay any structure no or like you said he should review every player. He should review every player. He shouldn't say, me paying court because minister say me peno. Paying court. And I'm paying court because administrators of ball say, oh, me peno. But it's a qua, a bit affecting. Onua, unfunny judgment in a professional.
4: Hello, sports at Napake Muyatia.
0: Honorable Kofi D. Adams. And yeah. This is the second time, Wakasa Fadi de Hua. A yo no pa, ne wo power dia, or did you go?
2: Yeah. Omo. Where Penny, where sports minister, and questions are Ghana phobia to the man in Yana of finding who a very, very tight corner, especially some Ghanaians, some media personnel. So, I'm feel say, I'm a campaigning, and I'm a campaigning, say, what's it, the D.A.T.M.E. Kobe. For example, St. Junior Nidin Komoi, one journalist, since time immemorial, our campaign answered the day they also walk up. And here, I know I'm busy on a question. One, a putin was tired corner. One, imagine, say, a busa, a few the Adam said, the day you, who is saying, you didn't call work up. Now, on a walk up, I say, oh, the day they were in your name, one more fan and a big dream, cheer pro, oh, Ghana had a move, be a baby, hey, on a bossy, they didn't tell you when you name, a baby, be a minty. Yeah, I'm meeting, I say, from, maybe you free ban because on timi in kase the day you am finding trophy and oka the be a utwa mpomato of which me respect that you know kase onu nye coach
0: a coach's decision.
2: Yes, onim coach in tactics are obebo. If the coach they feel say na here obebo no e suited the da, why not e onu crampo a if you say the day you be your experience ah. What the no call, bet me as there was a coach, our bench, one ma, or Boboa. Into one of the, that's into you know, I don't have any problem with, Kofi D. Adams, say, or Cassie, the day you, Omo de Nokwa, fine, because, or a sports minister, on Timin Kokase, I was the day trench and the day yinni. And ya, dear, obet me akasa. And, oh, yeah, at the moment, the day you knock bread that, you are really get your mama. The day you contract in so abana we in fact only Denis Odoy into your munina every free knack bread that says Omar Baby a free agent. Na Mihuni said
0: the performance of the season, yeah. The contribution to knack brother and the ensure the match fitness and then stuff.
2: Yeah. Enka na all pekiba. Mm-hmm. Oshasebo 15 minutes, 19 minutes, 27 minutes, ena obe bo 60 minutes ena obe bo 90-93 bituwa so ena free work on esan ako ye ibi hodem na club no performance no no mo so perso mo surviving iti na omu hi omu omu ye ready and kasa se ebe chimidi omu a start ye per survivor ni ade
0: that means he's not ready.
2: Well,
0: because I say a person survivor, I need to be found good. Also, bring back to the question of
2: sure.
0: You have found him, sure. Because team new relegation,
2: sure.
0: You're a person survivor,
2: sure.
0: Now, you who can be a person survivor in a year.
2: And see,
0: yes, you're cool. Come here, see, yeah,
2: the Emma Dodona a raise the day. Make I send Rakra and meet you one apostle or so, one prophet or so. No, because the day you a carry. Ne papa spirit. So what you say in Tebino? Doctor
0: Lawrence Tete.
2: Lawrence Tete say the day you carry ne papa spirit in Tiadina kwa Oba boy panam say hey any Jordan su ye papa yiba. Or no sube carry papa spirit and I say any uncle fast I'm way jam or monster spirit that I never phone begin. So say football no and yes sebi Titi Diana Anna where the I didn't quite obey dinner say Debbie. Football. Ube chimenya o best 11 e wo we are say. Na team bi de. Ne de ene nya papa te say wo de no. But tactically no wa bo no wa get trophy
0: dey through say. Tactics within 90 minutes.
2: 90 minutes.
0: Eh 90 minutes tactics within 90 minutes.
2: Because Luis Enrique mo team just say the last time. Onbo Champions League game dey tia ban e wo Munich. No wa yi ne Ballon d'Or winner na. Onu je game Arambe from 68 brave chance.
0: He was talking about a certain player called Oluse.
2: Oh.
0: Also Oluse na yomo headache. And you one ne back lu staff nyina.
2: One ne babo.
0: E try hu say Nuno Mendes ko ni mu too much. And you Oluse so etisi e chirebe hajini.
2: Sisi
0: na so mo dane dane.
2: Sisi football. Ye bon obu ko ye de de. Ye bon obi paso.
0: Mhm.
2: And sana pitch na nkasa nso ya baba ball no so. Eh niema bebre. And the NCA senior the day you conversation about apart from more omoye ne fans are mo calling for say also room any other than apart from that
0: I was on the message or the two phase
2: yeah apart the saki auto is the any different
0: also money and money and power are not permanent
2: yeah me my who say the day the dini squad no for me my who say the dini squad but what I'm saying is didn't you drag the day the ban say senior any team I didn't know.
0: There are no any place.
2: Any place, we are. You build a compact team, yeah. Say, idea. You build a compact team, yeah.
0: Because
2: you can't say, and you're by a first 11.
0: So say, you go keep in an area, there is a problem.
2: Mm-hmm.
0: You're back. Salisu, off. Mm-hmm. Salisu replacement, that can't be a problem.
2: Mm-hmm.
0: Perhaps you're 2 and 3, there you don't have a problem.
2: Mm-hmm.
0: And as the coach is now, I know money.
2: Mm-hmm.
0: Midfield, you're in a problem with midfield. Because midfielders are getting down, so no, and there's no mamone kudus, so no, or we out because of injury. No, my crowd, they be a miyako, but no, mano, or the injury me by enche, into the performance, the nistro. And any more, also, so no,
2: yeah,
0: as well, a problem.
2: Apart from injuries, but himself blasters, yeah, injury.
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2: Receptor here, but yeah, I need a great team. Make I say, Steven Leroy Tornado appear in Pri AFCON 2008. But with the team now, you're the boy in a quarter so far for no. And I said, Teddy, no. Michael Lacey in a Pri AFCON 2012. And then AFCON 2013. Montari AFCON 2013. Jerry Akamenko World Cup 2014. On a Pri. Currently, Kudus Mohamed Ayebeka Soye, one of your finest players, Akwa Kupra. Yebenya and it's no ama answer can be Yebenya Salisu and over defense now.
0: You know about quite joining with one interesting message. Daniel Asare Mensa. We that we are rooting for the Dayu are rooting because the Dayu is a dedicated player. People now root for the day because of how I command the team when the team is moving. But see football no sa commande near the
2: commande no. See a semi ko join me commande but ahode na sa. Me ntimi ahode ntimi bi bia na me commande. Just dey na me commande. Ye nyina enim say dey dey. See na ho dey ye nyina me. I'm one person. The day you dedication there. Very, very devoted. A car said, when was the last time every day you were so by my Bobblasters? And I may team, me club level, baby, I'm a dreamer. When was the last time?
0: But this will feel comfortable.
2: You understand? Into the day you there and in there. And come, me cram one person, make us for uncle, Franco Walker. But I still feel, say, senior, walk up on the biggest stage. Ye mo be a ticket na oye fit despite him wa obo no e fit na obetimi represent Ghana e chen say they have fit player and now show be a wo fade out
0: but fit without fit without dedication half fit with dedication
2: well at the moment yen timi nka say players be free
0: you some players be so ha even clearly the attitude on the pitch shows.
2: No. Enyo non kwa na e blasters play ana meboa.
0: Yeah.
2: Drop na kufobia anti mebeka say players omu organa nyina ana blasters players nyanya dedicated ana.
0: Okay.
2: Ye benya bi kra wo more blasters ne da. Obese pesu obebo. This is the World Cup stage. And I don't think say player be e be manage Jesse so onkonko bo. Na oye fit a obo day in day out. We regular. What could you have the World Cup says you could go when you said that? A honomona players in the pair or more big clubs, a cobble. A honomona, a make it players, and a make you a mo. A ho a yo mukoko platform, yen see at the moment. No. And over here, a team now. Go keep in the party, me, Becca said, recently, dear, a Benjamin Asari Neda. A band the right back, yet a year in Chicobo. A dear chin, a see a coffer, sana, ya the number.
0: Ali de Zedu Krana at that point in the long
2: sure, bo. No, bo. Left back, Gideon Mensah Tranchain, Derek Con recently, Con Nebo, Omoana Kwebi, your midfoot, Omuse Zibo, any Pate Nebo, but Pate, I fell the out. Oshe Pate, or no so more like, oh, yeah, ye. The day you all, the day you quine should be. The ancient Amakas, oh, the day you quine should be, Nise. Oko Lali Genemoa. Matches are wabo, oh, La Ligue Genemuno. I'm say Champions League wabo 5, and La Ligue Genemuno. Wabo bear say 19 of which are most of them yet from the bench, and Obano Ababu Bubi. I'm say 12 games, and was 30, 7 were league given a 5 for Champions League. Mo. Yeah, Esposino. Austria, Germany games in Esposino, he said, on your regular time, and you know. He's been in 5 major tournaments, 4 AFCONs, and then a World Cup to his name. Pate. Why not for Mudia? At the moment, Enka, Unya, Unya, proper coach, be announced, Unya coach, be a Kevin Lee, or Mekase, or then a near made the Jumade said the World Cup 2010. Nani Masisi Sunanka, Pate, but second half. No, see the game recorded, Pate, Conaco stabilize any of my year winning game, you know, near entry. She says Steven Apiadi and Sobekaya. Oh, Conaco, San and Kawasia, you know. At the moment, but then I'm saying, ye need GDA will play as be brave, Musa. Ye de uncle role, no, and I say, sir, pivotal role, need a show, Musa, say, among Kobo, our the biggest stage, ye don't beco, Sibu say, recent games, expose you no more, because of Sass, you know, Nanke Koye, by recent matches, expose you more, near didn't he? Currently, over here, ye team no, Jordan Pierre Ayu, or also, one of the players are once we fade out, the team call relegation, and then the performance. We say no about blacks as an recently, or also physically, or yeah, lose ain't you know? Me only say you hear total overall, and I say total overhaul. No, no, and you walk up and their bank, walk up and up, ain't I was say a gradual process, says the senior. About for Nemo 25 months, quite near 55 for no. Says Yoko Nemo, me, I will advise Kiros and Gondemu 25 or 26 players.
0: No, go in the prequel. Now, offer me to stand by, be bra, As compared to previous ones and as compared to squad amount for Deba. Because what France of all squad leaving Kamavenga Korea in Kwenwurem.
2: Men ko France. South Africa more any adeno. Omu kobo AFCON. The same team omu de kohwe DR Congo team. Omu de kobo the conversation ni adeno.
0: And I was having a conversation
2: with them playoff.
0: Obisi entina I chese on beating back because mana is ankaba.
2: Oh. Enti
0: because who the team every year kobo friendly game. Omu mo wono. They should know say bana omu wo mana omu nim.
2: Friendly game nimpo de. Do na kobo no ma saba o. Omu bi o ha o. Man we na me pe bi a two bi di o ma kan woni ade di enti a ofre we ni mo ne se ye wie lech ni wo yiro enti unya o place na enti na ofre we ni mo o guy se green me for se o mo ma France music ramba 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matches.
0: Nene Bundesliga be here.
2: Entino
0: leagues na kan ya be here next week.
2: Yes, Oba Kai say me better na be can say the timing of that friendly game very very poor. Why?
0: And that should because have been, that should have been a game for our main team.
2: Yes,
0: because I say your new team no.
2: Yeah.
0: And of course you can come between the ASS, Mexico and Wales. So between the two matches no ASS main squad
2: and the cause the timing enye. Because in Chef FIFA, time out, it's me release the players. I'm on Mokobo. And he does say, Nanka, I was say, Kwan and Nimka, cry time one.
0: You're really,
2: 2 days later, and I say, 3 days later, and he's able. Oko Mexico, most of them players, no? Mexican Liga, no players, or Modo Moba. Most of them, apart from few ones, are Mobo or Europe, no? Most of them, a busy or no more. And you almost so more via Umbet me up, Oman de Momo squad. Almost so a country, and we are host nation. In Tiambuana de Omisha Siache, South Africa, DR Congo, Tunisia.
0: So, any other producers, we shouldn't expect more from this team at the World Cup.
2: Surprises. We are surprises. It happens in football.
0: But we surprises we shouldn't expect more.
2: We surprises at Twinchina. A few players are more performing. Since currently, player Ghana, Obetimi Akase, Obonidia, and Antoine Semenyon.
0: Semenyon kwa.
2: Player Abakase, Obonidia, and Semenyon. Semenyon soon ye, player back Obetimi Akase, Mejitim Nessi, me better to swap Abo games, you know. Ono kwa se supplies na kwa. And one of those na off.
0: No city
2: that game no na kwa ebi ho
0: city players na no mo born no so kan
2: enti e mete ki some miracles me otuado me hunu se wa ma me boa because when enti me am be odi
0: team bia
2: amaye
0: and one so onze
2: sine odi how many years
0: odi I think 4 years or so
2: 4 years and otuado boy first 11
0: we don't know because na offer players no too much. Every call up bia
2: Yakobo Unity teams. Cup. Unity Cup and one who players. Yakobo Korean Cup and who the players. Yabo friendly game the Tia Germany and when the players.
0: Because Osha France the team at the way. At least you see the call of the team is
2: there. Yes.
0: Osha Argentina, the call of the team Brazil, call of the team. Osha Spain, call of the team. Osha most of the team the call of the team is there. And
2: when the first 11? We did 3 years with team. Otuado did 3 years. When team member do first 11?
0: Wow.
2: First 11. Thank you first in the Blasters first 11. We be cast AB and you the pool of players who are the Montenegro.
0: Is it? Goalkeeper 1-on-1.
2: Aye. I said, okay, on because Benjamin Asare, didn't you be in Castle number one? The last two key friendly matches, a boy, no, Atizi Gidabako,
0: no, no,
2: Benjamin Asare Dabako, and Atizi Giyaji, the best player of the month's war.
0: I'm not saying
2: new goalkeeper trainer.
0: And definitely, there could be a change.
2: Yeah, sure.
0: Wow, we have a long way to go.
2: We have a long way to go. Your defenders. One player, any Ebeki Magazine, be a Jiku. One player, a different, be a Jiku.
0: Caleb, I see Caleb, you know, starting lineup.
2: Yeah, okay.
0: Caleb,
2: starting 11, the overboard bats. As you say, your best 11, because these are your guns in here. You can say your boy, your
0: first 11. I've been watching Salis.
2: Okay.
0: Because
2: Salis now on the party, the end of the
0: because Zibo, yeah, you go to Zibo so too much.
2: Elisha Usumo, any idea?
0: Because Ghana don't give boost of quality midfielders.
2: Sure.
0: Ghana any team cry on midfielders.
2: Yeah, they are midfielders.
0: But as I say,
2: now you vote, you know, cry on midfielders.
0: Midfielders, Suleiman Tariq, Kevin Prince Boateng. You could see, but you see, midfielder need the boost of no.
2: They say one of the lightest midfielders I ever. Anyway, but now no been so catch him say a generation. Him say. At the moment, side generation,
0: no, but you see, generation is transition.
2: Mm.
0: Because we should know, say, team Biba, definitely 4, 5 years, 6 years, 7 years, they will fade off.
2: Mm.
0: And we start bringing players, 5 years, they will fade off.
2: Mm.
0: Then they learn from them. Mm. And as some fade off, no, then they replace them.
2: Mm.
0: Spain. Coach Yui, fantastic.
2: Mm.
0: So say, in yesterday, they call you, Gavi Muni Pedrimo. They have also take over.
2: Yeah.
0: Fabian Ruiz want to take you over.
2: Yeah.
0: And when they are there, you could say they are playing.
2: Yeah.
0: Because clearly, your midfield way, would you compare other teams with midfielder? Robbie?
2: A very, very light one. I'm saying, no. Team way, team one. One of the weakest one are here presenting for the tournament.
0: Maybe surprises are in football.
2: Just surprises.
0: Okay.
2: Surprises, you know, so they are 10%. As against hand. It won't fall when you be brilliant.
0: Okay. Robert, but as if you go against you, I'm saying the Continental Club Masters House of Folk will beat some others by 2 goals, you know. Christian Afrano, I'm saying fresh. Watching live from Ejuso. It is because the defenders are good and we lack strikers in the league. The goalkeeping race isn't encouraging enough. Okay. Daniel Mensah, then Mr. Makai, go crazy. When poor, Anani Kusu go see Dede Ben, I was winning no. So we saw some Mr. Dede Ben, I was winning no. And after Dede Aye Mre Se Kuku Masa, be careful. Okay. Benji won face is a we are said the bank kwan as sports minister be who say that Ebehu afa Dede ho. I see then sports minister who afa Dede ho.
2: Oye Penny, on timu kwa se. Dede you mean fanum ko sini anka over kase.
0: Oh no.
2: Oh ruling out on your coach. We are sports minister and I say the day I'm financial and chain.
0: Emfa.
2: I must say I'm proud of Ghana.
0: Well,
2: and senior, we didn't fetch him. And ka time be answer a midfield no. Attitude a pan sound. And I see who say, a honor no players in the prepare. No, baby, I had 3 and if you achieve any look at Ajiman Badu, Antonia 9, Rabiu Momo.
0: But
2: Tema, aya in
0: ye league ye no ha.
2: Ano na meka no.
0: Ye nyeni ye.
2: Affect the blasters.
0: Ye in dear place in place ni kayi. And come for this. He tell me kayi anki ubibiri wa hapa.
2: Oh.
0: She me for this e tu kwanko.
2: Na na say media ma. Omo tobe se trio. Kevin no. Any prince no ne. But Fuzi tell akra dem so. Okoteki na say I am say. Asale madam school na ma mtori say MJ Crystal Palace. For no, Asha said, "Oh, we need to but those days,
0: Salim, Madam, I think she should be given opportunity. At least, only soon, child, only soon,
2: only a quarter of a call up anyway.
0: Only soon, child, which
2: quarter of a call up.
0: Or call crown, because or call crown, morning bobby.
2: Yeah,
0: morning bobby, only soon, child, which me.
2: I
0: mean, my castle is slow. There was no. not being slow. Coach Bia and Coach Bia and said be see you so.
2: Sure.
0: Ebi kwa na
2: especially
0: the original says here no coach beti me akofa no onba coach na be fufura obobbo
2: kwa bodo that any set pieces specialist we yeah. are but he
0: also man
2: very fantastic
0: man of five you are rest assured say two be connect
2: sure and Mekai say under Kwasi Appiah the rebium ka say CN scout players in my blasters and they know ya dey pa okofa one player from new ed biase ah no
1: we
2: know
1: for
2: Bernardo Fori
1: box 8 yeah
2: na sabenu kwa ya league ni senior na isi edu ato bramu kwa chimi bwa blasters no
1: toma se japon mwina so na deo mbale
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2: ego to a time na jwada opoku mwini na ana omu nya Blasters in Munro. Mekai say time wa ye team is performing in Africa. And I've recruited Chelsea the team be core sabum call Lubumbashi. Omakoki Kamuna TP Mazembe Katumbe Chapo Mopoche. I don't know. Solomon Asante Kisibuatin.
0: Daniel knew a gym was in.
2: Kisibuatin and Solomon Asante. Straight to the Blasters. Full 90 minutes. Kisibuatin partner or bo. Solomon Asante got to a time now where a player.
0: That's why we always talk about the FA. Because all these players are there. GFA technical directorate. You know, what are they doing? What are they doing? Because they can't tell me, say, league, you know, your money, sir.
2: Yeah.
0: You're in the play,
2: and senior, compete financially any other day. You ain't even compete with Africa, no, so can home. Me say, Brekum just a couple of Africa, and Kisi Boati. Solomon Asante.
0: Oh, Robbie, you can see a car, my comrades from Rumbi. Now, you can, baby, cobra?
6: Yeah. Dear woman is a penny for ye, young faddy din call, young faddy din corner. I know, be back my reference, say, Yadiru Jamila, at the very age, and if he say, oh, Jabo, Bo, now Vito Bia, aye, say, onim de ewo mila mu nti yemfa mila nko na enko boa oman no ya de tutu na obia ya 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
0: ba obi anko pacho kamna
6: tio ye said ye
0: we are talking about Blaster Squad. Blaster Squad ni up to June 1st,
6: yeah,
0: say best submitting a final squad, yeah. We can name provisional squad,
6: okay.
0: We can name our final squad,
6: okay.
0: One, did you are minister can assume did you are a Ghanaian,
6: yeah.
0: Two, did you are active footballer now,
6: yeah.
0: Did they are you active?
6: Yeah.
0: Just like other players are here come once. Or Nani Fi. Nani Fi. Nani Fi. Ronaldo, this
2: I do believe in, say. I don't think I mean, yeah, I mean, per se, local player, kind of foreign player. Oh, yeah, there. Oh, Jimmy, compete, yeah, fine.
0: You see, a baby, come let me default your Moko Waka. I fear the M doesn't come in.
2: Performance wise, any idea.
6: The air can say, Bia Carlos Courage, the way I see Jin and Ni Asha se squad or the Babontino Ghana ni mapa Bia Bejia to me say Ampa Bruni Wuniha Nansu set up or day by say a day yen yina e GDNA ye ni kohwa obit me dia kwe bibi mviza no be one. They are tossum ye nu yes renar. Where do you foot to near the man? Your tinnacus and encangereno. Yes, Renana, sir, and Fieben Naya. Ah, ya bria achia fire bono. Sir, Sabin, yes, Abbe, yes, sir. Where do you move off and call for Nikan with any idea? And a Brunino, Najumano, a bear, why? Or the bear warhopa. Tia money crying. For very first time, or assemble that 34. Now I'm Frank, a senior team. No, you mwa, who said? Pokuye, Kwabnaye, Abeye, Dramani ye. 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Because. Roger Miller for instance. That example no eni dede diyane muchin. Because that time now what kafu. Mwa jina na naswa ba ba ba. Ba no mufisu wa ye old. Inti abani di nanu tumubia. Say mfane kwa. No kwa tika se ah. Mamin ko back. Na min ko run a track record. Any baby or wa o see a kaino. At prim age, Sammy de Nikwa Buamia. No de Nikwa ne buana dia. Young coaches in human say almost were near Mudisha Munumano. Omude Jiro money, a young musalation. Near Mumu free hand. Because Bruno met with Timu Abaya. Sorry. A Japan Korea qualifiers or buy. O be able to make a sessing girl buying Ebon Abaso, Anamewa. Shetimo wa samboy papa Diop Salif Diaw ene ali usi se mune ala di Diop usi mo opia mu se wa kwa ma wa usi akan wo man ni mu wa usi akan wo amanone especially France football bujo metu etimi asamboy talk about it with Shefa ba Cameroon timo wa samboy wa de call Japan Korea Obia who said, Nay, ye benya, aya, Villard Nepomiati. Oko Italian nente, if you're Tima, what they burn there, aya, senior team. Our de choir could do quarterfinals. Enti, Obia up at the best. Ti the best, no, and you're dying in Anna. I was a ministry now, now, Bino, and intervening coaches' decisions in Addie. Ya man a quine. Nasa Abreno, Onya, Nya, Nya, Ma, Celestia, and now set up whatever Bano. 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senior coach bia oji adwuma oso ohwe firi ho enti Carlos Correa the experience as all year, our Africa, and the world football. No. Minimum say, so when you are Kenya, me say the missing who no no. Because I say, I have two options. Me who say Ghana, be kwa kogu ya huani masi sa. To me, me mi GD no. Me who ni sa. Say biya, be kwa say biya. Oh, we di ya kwa ba ma ya kufri mu.
0: Be kwa yenim.
6: Me say me who ni si ya kogu ya huani masi sa.
0: Ne say be kwa yenim. Say na me.
6: Say. Yeah, no my year and a coach.
0: That's what okay, I say. Not a year, any more years. Oh, you say,
6: yeah, but Celestia de Babano, sir, optimistic pun neck, and then a 90 genaho, more beyond to mean chassis. No, I didn't proper Celestia Beba. And yet, tournament,
0: I'm not a Celestia Beno.
6: What's it?
0: Unim proper Celestia, sir.
6: On Pandy
0: or by one to this, data, 7 hours can. At times you rely on data.
6: Okay.
0: Fine.
6: Okay.
0: And was a player be also?
6: Uh-huh.
0: Or you're inconsistent.
6: Yeah. Went to me, mano. Akwanya sa.
0: First 3 months. Or you're fantastic.
6: Yeah.
0: Second 3 months.
6: Yeah.
0: Very, very, very poor.
6: Okay.
0: And it could be say, some yeah. Data no survive a friend.
6: Yeah.
0: Or uncle Kopefo.
6: Yeah.
0: And not all the players. Data may help.
6: Yeah.
0: But players now so
6: yeah.
0: Ball on the day and see another point.
6: Yeah. And they all can mean we are. But so on we are from the players now for instance so improve to coach. No?
0: Yeah.
6: Sir, you better ma akwanya no. Because akwanya we mini ni say enye wafu cup and enye hwa championship. And yet the world stage that team is a four peoples. Now I'm sure Celestian called that 2026 World Cup. We're now a member of that team now. Mm. We a player of Ghana squad now. We're never
0: Jia.
6: No.
0: Okay. Young coach, you're my discuss the Premier League, but Robbie, from a reliable source,
2: yeah,
0: Salim Adams will be in the final squad.
2: Oh, and yeah,
0: Matisse, you say, I'm a person more a provisional.
2: No, we are not
0: the final.
2: That is,
0: they will wait for some time. Maybe it will be my. Yeah, this week, maybe a next week.
2: Okay.
0: Because they want a final squad.
2: Yeah. And Salim Adams, Danlade Ibrahim, I benefit me. A free year banner, I benefit you. Drew Babina, play any, you know, what? Oh, yeah, day. Also, I didn't call you, you know, I Mikai, a free year banner, got to a time now, where I can be. So, whether so, try to pull on pull. Now, also, I didn't call work up 2022. Indeed. Salim Adams in the time now, so yes, never now. So, and I'm hoping and praying that anytime you are being opportunity, especially against Mexico, Diano, on share the reason why,
0: yes.
2: But be one more, no, acquire money, and I remember I couldn't say foreign players, you know, Omunya thrice opportunities, so Bona and Kuya, Zibo, the Oban, and first game, no, second one, Odi Entrano. By a local player, oh chance you're slim. It's a Ketuana Obenyano.
0: Oh, makes it back on one.
2: Ketuana Obenyano. Make a good use of it.
0: Wow.
2: Antonia Nani Ajima, Badumiano, Oman Junjo, Oman from the word go.
0: But Oko Scotland. Oko Scotland is here. I the battle. Because
2: they
0: are from Babeshas, House of Melusian and Celtic.
2: Yeah,
0: Martin Nella, Koya Jimon, Papa, okay, you're not Celtic, da, what is Celtic, but that's second.
2: Yeah,
0: House of Melusian, be two or more, just a point.
2: Yeah,
0: and Omumia no air bono, Celtic, you boho, what baby, no Ajiligino,
2: Ajiligino,
0: a big game, you paper, answer,
2: hearts for lunch.
0: Oh, okay, well, probably.
2: No, you're out of middle. Oh, that lie about him, way though.
0: Like, is it?
2: Like.

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1: New might see Kasam any a dread enough immigration home some S or Honorable Joseph School, not O C A B. And no walkers are wood jina na what can you pinch say? Alberta province I walk Canada no. Or my crowd was on Bebwa Ghana. I'm my yenim dear akon kai a bear for kwaya. Ye first of the computer at Danny Dani near my any and nay artificial intelligence abe. Eh, ye dick robots e ye new markets yen and ketwa. Wo other ride ewa manone a man biso na ebe back abesu. When you pants him, and suit me the code the dear mouth on Kwane BMO. Now it's nema. A bed driver call baby won't call kama. Not as is said if they don't defini AI no AI Juman F and A Konopa. And no, and I'll bet a province I walk Canada safe on bet me a Bwagana. 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
2: What is the position we occupy in the global economy and what do we do well that allows us to be leaders in global economic diversification? And I would say the first thing that we do very well is we compete on price. We often talk about Alberta's competitive tax advantage. We have no provincial sales tax. We have no healthcare premiums. We have low corporate income tax, 2% of small business income tax, and the list goes on and on. And we continue to look for ways to compete on price to the point where maybe we don't bring enough revenue as a province. However, we understand that that competitive tax advantage is crucial to attracting talent and attracting businesses right here to Alberta.
1: Nenkasa yechi Dr. Hilda Franca Arthur, hey, president and founder Global Economic Diversification Council Canada, honosu edisei etoso.
3: Yeshimu ewo Edmonton, Alberta in Canada. 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Global Economic Diversification Council. The Global Economic Diversification Summit. Wahane say, yaka inkofwa, omu eye very passionate about economic development. Ewo viasi viasi nina, yaka yehwa boom. And your goal for the council is your per se sankofwa omu wo wiase afanani nano omu edi omu nimdie ene dia oma ya omu edi kain ewon kofu bienim eba nomu be connecting nomu timi treachere kwaya amanfo nina ebe timi ako omu nim economically.
1: Dr. Hilda Franca Arthur, President, Founder, Global Economic Diversification Council, Canada, on Caleb Adey, Womo, and a boy, my day, and Samuel Ebremo. Na yoko social media, and soa, a pizza square, and a day, a koye. Patricia Sefa Fisher and so Ebo in Chidom. I can kind for AMA or Bahima Efiache, my name.
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0: internet booking support and a travel consultancy in our semi. Now, I won't share. Yeah, pray. Yeah, better also as a FIFA World Cup 2026. Jennifer in our cajon. Every 11th June, April 19th, July 2026.
1: And the moment to me can't enter my as I'm saying, yeah, this is lot no cry. And I must answer what they say. One more crying. North Ridge, woman in Switzerland and Bezina edition.
0: And the Ajinahona Ajin number 0257 956817 and now 0257 956864. Ubet in the crowd, WhatsApp, I was 0544 347006.

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9: 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Allah beboto. 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

Emma Resit Re, Emma Wodonso, Yamin Edra, Woodya Wolfe, Equa Samado. I am Mr. Dossway, Chasco Jopos Way, and I'm Mr. Dossway. Who were Yachin Pogu Suju? No, but that's it. Oh.

0: Boleh kak?
1: Obi Obi a bet to see Kegu.
0: Okay, you want to come to the bar?
1: If you be at the bar, okay. But what will go for Susan Rani Pau?
0: Wow. And
1: we did much. Oh, I don't come up. Then you bet you pa, obviously. You bet us, you bring your dad said, "I'm the interviewer. I asked you, 'Be your son, Emre Mamuda.' Even in that, why Emre? So could did you maybe we baby? And so any dear woman, despite media, you twin suffer who buy? Now what about me and Niaji? Actually, Mama J, Mama, we're lively.
0: That's it.
1: We're lively, pa. I saw them over there.
0: Hey, Emode.
1: I saw them over there, pa.
0: Emode.
1: I say." Oh, Nyamini pa.
0: Yeah.
1: Nyamini pa. Nyamini Adri. I love that. I love that. Yeah. Mommy, say, Obi person follow Ashi Mama Jia. Na onya nyumi bia.
0: Yeah.
1: How do the person get some of these songs?
0: Obi person follow me TikTok, Ashi Mama Jia. YouTube, okay. Ashi Mama Jia TV.
1: Oh, okay.
0: Facebook, Reverend Juliana Ade.
1: Okay.
0: Reverend Oma, trying to short, Rev.
1: Okay.
0: Juliana Ade.
1: Okay.
0: And I Facebook wa Ashama J Ministries.
1: Okay.
0: Obenyame.
1: Wow.
0: But apart from that, Lumba Nyumi, music, all the music app ni na ya. Amazon, Spotify, ni wa ni na so.
1: But why are you? Say informant pa na wa wet me up to nyum say ya. Na ele uso na na utu nyuma, utu nyuma na.
0: Me kan say anyun to ya adia. Me nyia ni pemunto nyum da. And I mean, if you're better, maybe a church yano, who born you see a meeting me at all.
1: Okay,
0: well, yeah, sanity.
1: Hey, no, what's
0: my name? Has asked that. I'm not singing a yibiada.
1: I'm a Kwame Wilder. I bet you 200.
0: Yes, I'm going to say, in what day?
1: Ron Uzike, where we are better, come you. Hey! Nese, what did you mean when I can come up?
0: Papa, what did you mean?
1: A cab of you.
0: A cab of you, as mama. With the mature.
1: Hey! Actually, Mama J. Why are dear?
0: That's it.
1: Now, hey, the M won't cross a quam water. Hey, you're ready. Kwame, Zikai, Enko.
0: And one year, Japan, you baby, Yako.
1: Great.
0: And see, you perse, you timid, so many money and it's me, dear. Nemo, me and Yan could go among an idea. Yan shed, dear, your woe, ye. It sounds what don't come on Yanko Poncha, you know. It would drumgana, Cassa.
1: Great.
0: And see, you for Baku, ye. And see, I say, and you would do, and ye juma. Then I catch a gun for Macacho, and say, was soon Yanko Pon, and shall be beer, or be a real strong son, ya dear.
1: Amen, amen. Action, Mama, I say, now, woman, I'm with you, and I told you, Miss O.
0: Me money dear, me last one, fat million pa.
1: Okay.
0: Aye.
1: Okay. What are you saying? Oh, nice.
0: Yeah.
1: Nice. Mommy, I bet that's.

0: Se bia obi pese ofre wa. Find the hole. Say you bit my frill.
1: Yeah.
0: Any of our number today.
1: My number is
0: 0244-51-86-23-23-0244-0244-51-86-83-23-23.
1: Yeah. Many times I will. Who from here? Now, Casempa. Oh, yeah, one, one, we did a crack, Macato. But what time many pa? Who will be Macato?
0: Okay,
1: me penny pa. Then we'll go off rack. I know before my number. When you read the pa, I know it's intimidated. She said, and someone can I know then. Second, someone's afraid. Mama, I'm so you made it. Oh, or from his half before 10 cents, Master, wouldn't you be a car? Davi, no fake you. Davi. You fake is that? And yet.
0: Let's go for Hamupa.
1: Share.
0: Okay, my water cross. Yeah, no number. Amba.
1: Ah, baby. Ena. So okay, so water cross. Ah, we miss us for the mona. Now, us for the onion pa. Who did this? Who did it? Is he? And then, you tell me where do.
0: Hey, hey, hey, hey, hey, Mama, Lulu Mesio, Kaka. Lulu Mesio.
1: Yeah,
0: Lulu Mesio. And what? Oh. I was asking Mama J, and I'm going to tell Nkano. Nyami Aduma, Mommy, I'm going to tell you why. I brought you free power, Bia. One co program, Bia, on weekend, Bia, why, how, no? Yeah, I'm going to tell you why. Yeah, the veggie power. That's it. Say you're too insufferable there. Buy it. Yeah, time no call. But as a age, I was
1: yeah, yeah, yeah.
0: But you can't hear JB. I can't hear JB. Nah, DJ, Echo Cast, Wabet was. Yeah, that's it. Your friend, me, David Hammer. Yeah, your panel members, I see. Yeah, mommy, Reverend Mrs. Dr. Juliana Ade. And I'm going to say, aka Action Mama J. And, acclamation. And it's for we have one fan chair. You don't do me, and, thanks to the production team, Dr. Father Dixon, Mr. Samson Kenya, Mitchell, General Manager. Hello, FM, Dr. Mrs. Atifa Queen, no Kenneth, I'll be the master planner. DJ Iceman, DJ McJune, Collins, aka website. And, okay, Iceman's been your birthday with Mano. Happy birthday to Mr. George Ade, and I say Boss Kwesi, General Manager of Danny Pharma Limited. And then I want that you are also a brother of Danny Pharma. Okay, T. George Ade, and I say Boss Kwesi, our General Manager. Ewo Danny Pharma Limited. Unia sani Danny Pharma nankasankasa. And then I want that Boss Kwesi. Yeah, ma, happy birthday. Unyame e shao pa. Na, omani ewe yina e siwe ye. Mr. Santi, S-E-O-T-A-Y, General Manager, Ghana Post. Mr. Santi, echeo, echeawe ye. One name is Tafuku Unia. Shuffle no size. DJ Ike, Fatini Berma. Osi utiao pa. Shuffle no size. Yes, utiye ye na. Why enjoy show no pa and he suffer no size baby I will be a chiao yeah that say David Frimpong we are suffer I and my namesake suffer David Frimpong happy birthday to you Mr. Okay happy birthday to Mr. Clement Manfo from suffer David Frimpong you Mr. Clement Manfo and there you are that Wifi David Frimpong or Sofu David Frimpong or see and wish you happy birthday. Nyami Aduma Yebishia, thanks to Reverend Daniel Ankufu, your panel member of followers of Cry Prayer Ministry, Dana Se, the Blacks, Yeda Se, and Mami Abenada Pasu, Yeda Se, Nyamisha Ubibi Audo message by, and Rad Odro Kofi Maskan, and Osei Boons Benedicta. Yeah, that my same messages by Bentman Kaimo Van Chemi. Y'all don't do me a best share you a brand new copper DJ Echo Cash takes over the radio with Weekend Experience. Dave Hammer, me call.

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0: 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There is the priority of developing the country. But when you want to develop the country, it must be premised on accountability, it must be premised on integrity, it must be premised on fairness and equity.
1: Ora Augustine Addo, your president, Chartered Accountant Ghana Kuno, and our this answer we etuja. Patricia Sefafisha, and this amani boy, ebesumo yein.
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2: And what you know, Anna Ora Philip, Kwabna Buahi, say, hey, Adia Omuye, Ekobasi, Ebema, Ghana Fokra, who said, Omuziti, and one day, Baby Ojinan, and say, Woman Nam, Abainuma so, Tise Posi, Tise Yoko, any woman maka, and Omudi, Nunancro for, na Omudi Omu Bokoko, Sanyo Mano, and Yen no, and Ebaba Momajai, Nyesas Omoka, a Yeno Cre, Ghana, a Kabimamin Kabi.
4: About we say there, what you will be no nowadays, very condition I won't be fulfilling at all. So, things are back again. And also, your chili power. Now, the bare condition of also, I bring it yet, let that so far. And I make us a bad one, killing one, please, Anya, madam. Not gonna make a team, unless I get to that. Make I, or my friend, you could have a vessel. A big grass, a different chance, eh? Yamin Kuma Kuwado, my head. A beer, Kasaya, let me just a catcher Kuwado, then you will be a catcher.
2: Ani ya ti ye ye Western North Regional Branch MPP Amanyukuno enkane Swaman District Chief Executive Onwunyafo Philip Kwabna Buahin no. Ezentro ni Kwame Konto Boateng wo Lord FM Sefi Bekwai Western North Region eno di nsemi ebaye.
1: Ebejina Swaman bo isu na ya home kasebo no so ye ba 20 na 74 Ghana this week. Ye be boy rem.

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2: 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Se World Bank abuwa Ghana sikabaya 300 million USD. 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
3: In this regard, government has secured a $300 million facility from the World Bank to upgrade 50 senior high schools nationwide under the title Transformative Secondary Education, Transformation for Access, Results, and Relevance for Jobs Initiative. And so the acronym is STAR J, S-T-A-R-R, and then dash J. Under this project, 30 Category C senior high schools will be upgraded to Category B. Investment is not simply about expanding infrastructure. It is fundamentally about promoting equity.
2: Ghana mampenyi wura John Dramani Mahama na wachimu ana sansa mi wadi tuja salamati kuku apenta wana mani bo enye
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0: Aye, Eddie Amaye.
1: Government is investing in improving the quality of healthcare for our people. We have commenced the procurement processes for the construction of 3 new regional hospitals in 3 of the newly created regions to improve healthcare outcomes for the people who live there. And by the end of 2028, we'll provide 3 more regional hospitals for the remaining 3 new regions.
0: Mampanyi John Dramani Mahama, salamat kuku apinto na de ebreye.
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3: This morning, His Excellency the President of the Republic of Ghana has signed into law the Legal Education Bill 2026. As he himself said, this is a much anticipated reform bill or reform law that is supposed to radically reform legal education to create equality of opportunity for persons aspiring to be lawyers in this country.
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5: Yeah, no, I guess of a genetic group. You see, cast away any politics, you know, a true maybe of her. Sometimes politics say, you know, a BNI, cast any do her and more. So we are bounced on our cast will be dinner in the year. And one thing you're going to be a room. And you know, maybe my demon idea. Tell the exhibit, I check him with the freedom of speech, you know, and you're unfettered. And yes, oh, absolute one, I want me, who bet my get to be here. I just beat you. And so, no, I banner was from the center. I have to come and say, they say, I did to a BBN. And this is an American. A woman said, Oma politicians, any among the political actors, Omo Kasani, Yemuno, Omo Man and Fashion, Yemra.
2: Enia etwa gui eye lawyer kwesi buama oyɛ private legal practitioner na wɔtwe mu ɛna wɔne wɔ hene wɔaka sɛ bɔ hetwe nkɔma asansɛm yi wɔde to dwa
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6: We believe in the youth, and Dr. Bawumia believes in the youth. I want you to be assured that this training program is for your benefit, because we want the youth to take key leadership positions, and we cannot get you into key leadership positions if we don't prepare you for the uptake of these leadership positions. And that is why this training program is going to take place over the next 2 to 3 days.
0: Ene ya yeti yei eye Dr. Mahmudu Bawumia wono ena wotu Frank Adiama MPP amanyokuono
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7: we're able to make recoveries of 57,200,000 Ghana cedis and this was over the year 2023 to 2025 and that has been paid into two accounts recoveries accounts of
8: Hello, Auditor General,
7: which is one is at Bank of Ghana and the other one is at the Ghana Commercial Bank so for the year 2023 it missed the year by 19,500,000 and then for 4 years back
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9: The MED index increased to 111.3, up from 103.3 recorded in February 2025. This means that Ghana's economy grew by 7.7% compared to the same period last year. This is a strong improvement from the 3.9% growth recorded in February 2025.
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10: Some of this has been compensated by the valuation changes on the gold, which was quite good. And as you know, BOG has sold some of its goal in the end of 2025. And we have fully supported this decision because it helped to lock in some of the valuation gains on the gold going forward and support the income of the central bank. Of course, I don't need to tell you, gold prices have been historically high and that supported Ghana's turnaround.
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8: Air services is becoming a major concern. Yesterday, I saw a video circulating widely from here allegedly coming from Takwa. So it's been in the system for some time. And so I have directed the Director General at we give it a critical attention. What I am directing the service to do is that they must have an experienced and a senior health professional at each facility.
0: Any yapomden ewo ensam onumunyafo Kwabena Minta Akando
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11: The Ghana Medical Trust Fund has made a strategic investment of 36,234,475 Ghana cedis into the specialist training program as part of efforts to strengthen Ghana's specialist healthcare workforce and improve equitable access to specialist care nationwide. Through these partnerships, all regions of Ghana will benefit from expanded specialist training. These professionals being trained from all regions of Ghana will be required to serve in their local communities.
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3: who tell you the ordeal they go through. Some I cannot repeat here. Some actually leading to death. And that is the reason the president prioritized this road as big push. This contractor has been on this road for ages and it's not new. Doesn't need to mobilize. He's always been here. You then little drainage structures you saw, he did them long time ago. But even patching the gullies on the road, he will not do it. Frankly speaking, if not that I've been advised by the chief executive of highways that we need to give him a little bit time. And also, if not because of the fact that we pay this contractor 80.2 million Ghana Cedi mobilization.
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1: 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Waya President Dema University Teachers Association of Ghana. Professor Eric Abavare. Ena openyi eso ekase. Sa Deputy General Secretary Ma NDC. Ura Mustafa Bandi. Nasa mu waka yene die. Wanene nya jen kura sa ansa mnuo nyaika.
7: SNP, say Chief Ibandi, a chant to the Ghana for. Na Ghana, and I'm saying, you just a mrawa, I will chant to Mrani, I guess I'm a fan, I guess I didn't run in any lady. Menu Cassis is here, Enra, Reban Cobra, near many so, Fana Cocoche, now is Chief Ibandi, no, and no, Becca, I say, is so no any action, besides, say, Tabitin Labo, no, as a Tabitin Lab, my young Nayan, and I yield you, say, in so no any acti, and I say, and tea, Kona Kokuja and Cobra, na a Epono, a Bumbohono, not one Samra, and make a saying, so then you take and say Ghana for. No, to say Ghana, your Korean name, a Kosro, Timanesa, Uncle Snow, this Antrono, no, we didn't turn up Kakusi, a Ghana for now to Mama and this, no, Sagana for now, a Tigana, a Bihu, and I'm your old canoe, and no, no, me so, a dear Bunake.
1: Lecturer, Award Department of Physics, Kwame Nkrumah University of Science and Technology, while President, University Teachers Association of Ghana, Professor Eric Abavare, and it is a Wakasano.
2: Now what you move and incarnate Chief Justice? Mami Sofia Kufu Kasa Edi Tuja, so God fails. Well, Juma Waya Watakwa. Na Nakupoya de Mafia Berumi, or Mukatia de Amo, Mabari, no more Henry Musa Ghana. Your best tendi, or more least Nijamo Mono. Ghana for the Donasi Debi, and me and Chimufa Momo, young former Ghana, ni was say. Wono so fwa so pa. Na nsema bribi ya chwe mkwame mkwama kaye. Black man is capable of managing his own affairs no. Ya mfoma Ghana ni. Ghana ni subiti miaye mana iye.
8: Community advance and long-term structural economic transformation. And we will then be able to keep the fresh youth of our nation in country, working and living their life, rather than trying to sneak into other people's countries and getting bashed up here and there, as is going on in some countries as I speak. The IEA, therefore, calls upon the government, parliament, traditional authorities, civil society organizations, labor groups, and every Ghanaian who fancies themselves to be patriotic to resist any and every attempt to approve an extension of the Takwa mine lease to Goldfields.
2: Incarnate Chief Justice, Mame Sofia Kufu, Nawachimu, the Institute of Economic Affairs, Wenshe Mwasena Sansemin, Wadi Etuja, and I don't see Pepe, and I'm prior to my Sibet Jenny, when I'm for Davis Supoku, and Sukasaye, and now Wadi SMC, a peace war.
9: And then some more Chief Justice, then former Speaker of Parliament, Akano. A day in a was a bomb, a basso. Fat, the Ghana for any acquaintance of one only Ghana mines are. A bad boy, you am a Ghana acquaintance. Can you imagine, say, last year, go facing for so umyaye, go down with two attack alone, a mom about $540 million. 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
10: Major is a police for Sasso Mijo, Major is a Tiano, because Nipana Okoji Sasamuino, also a police in Nadevi America, Sabandi and Juma Show, and Sana say, O Bong Rango Baya, Okoya, and Rana Befasu di Esusu, no, a different from Sobia or no. Emrana or man and man you may be as a onye intinu that standard of care no na maybe say as a policy for a DD Juma.
1: Any executive director of that Child Rights International ano Ora Bright appear Patricia Sefa Fisher and Odin Semima ye.
2: Na what you mu and a penny quantia for was some police you may kunifa a CID. Mammy leader don't go kasa in chili muse. Ghana police, yene Australian Federal Police, eye juma di boom. 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
11: The Ghana Police Service, working in close collaboration with the Australian Federal Police and Interpol, has arrested three Ghanaians for the taking, production, publication, and processing of indecent images of children contrary to Section 621A, B, C, and D of the Cybersecurity Act 2020 at 1038. In January 2026, Interpol Accra received an intelligence report from Interpol Canberra in Australia. Further investigations conducted by a team comprising officers from Interpol Accra led to the arrest of two suspects and the rescue of two victims aged between 7 and 13 years in the Ashanti region.
2: Mame Lydia Donko na Ochimu and Odisansemui Etuja.
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1: Ene ya yati yei eye Ora Franklin Yola ena yeti se wakasano.
2: 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Minister of Education not here, no reference to Ansem Kayano. Yet one can who be Ankebeboa.
13: What we actually want is that we want to have a role to play in the committee as well. Either say, Ebema, Omema, Ruamaya play a committee in a way, say that a bear member, and I say, "Ebi ome fray amaya be presente evidence any ade." So either way, to make the National Union of Ghana Students part of the committee, you know, we are also calling on the minister to also do that for us. But yeah, the minister and I say, so far, wahidi to the call of the National Union of Ghana Students, and then we say, "Ober establish a committee, ober investigative hostel price."
14: Hello, I mean,
13: he say, "Ober investigation, you know, all the things I allege, your petition to the rent control, you know, so it would actually we will stand vindicated."
2: Ora Rashid Ibrahim, aye president Ed Manux, ekunu na wetwe mu eno de sansem yi etuja.
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3: Yo, I to give you now that we bang a bus of a car. Men some work it out, your family, Miss LD Bing Pong. Now, okay, Sunday, Jumano. The rest is Sunday, so special meeting, Crano. Yes, Sunday, Leno, the crowd was a Jumano, you know.
1: Or say, as a penny, oh.
3: As I ask a penny,
1: hey, and then you manage Dorso.
3: Aye.
1: To a better possession.
3: Of course, I say, I said that they have friend of normal channel.
1: No more than
3: a mere Juma. A Radin Shrano.
1: And then my was studio hanging out a bass reformer.
3: Aye.
1: And then I'm some drink and woe.
3: And counsel, Amma.
1: Hey, press before. Yo, hello.
4: Hello, Auntie Amma.
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4: Duke, me, because I'm free Friday.
1: Hey, Duke. Duke, where did Auntie give to a hand? What do you buy any buy or no one sees you?
4: Auntie, Amma.
1: I'm not sure.
4: Sawa mu jiraso
1: no mon
4: fa man why? Ah okay. Ntimi yi ufi hanu ma omo de be ma ho.
1: Okay.
4: Why? Okay. Mm. Adia ma mi media ba se
1: okay.
4: Aje nyan ko pon sha o.
1: Yeah.
4: Na bibia o mo ye no. Aje nyan ko pon ko sen sha o. Na mi pe sho ubi sha o mo se o mo isakti o mo ye o mo juma no.
1: Mhm.
4: O mo ni o mo honda.
1: Okay.
4: Na e da ben si na o mo re ko ye. And the dampens now, when you
1: say,
4: Matty, I'm a new chair movie. I
1: will be very
4: reverent.
1: Oh, Betsy, into no fat, or more the number name, Mao, Hawaii. Hello.
5: Hello, Auntie Amma, my mom is only a Juma.
1: Yeah, Joe, so.
5: Make a she asked some friends.
1: I need to ask some for Mao, so more.
5: And the catfish, I'm Cassan, I can say.
1: Are you or helpful?
5: Media, and Mamma, she lives in a donko.
1: Yo, ahefu Helena ya mwakwaba.
5: 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Why are you suffering to a bus or inking? First service. First service or bantam. Which means you are men in every year to me bantam. 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
1: 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I
0: shall be in
1: council.
0: And council, and the appraisal for Unqua. Maybe I am on Fresa.
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0: you
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5: Auntie Gifty, cut.
0: Hello. Ola ini chuchesi. Hello.
5: Hello.
0: Ah, cut kiss in Yana.
5: Ah, what one has have a demon?
0: You.
5: Ah.
0: Yes,
5: I dear Bacona made the catcher, Minia Nova, ATL and Wing. And say, I did a juma and won't you? Brat your credit, mammy. Brat, you say, mammy, said the Yanom, you don't have the cracky canon. The Bingham collapse. For you and not Jim, nothing in gender.
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0: 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Hello. Hello.
7: Hello.
0: Online, no me pa church. Who feel radio no huma ye?
7: Okay, you. Me pa mo church on then come.
0: And come on so.
7: Me pa church yes for me gift. Me ka sa fi ask town for him.
0: Ask town for na dey mo di baby
7: a. Ai.
0: Praise before. Ain't you say praise before that mo tie program na e be phone lines am on free.
7: Yamisha, my gift to young girls, Yamisha. Bye bye.
0: Hey, Chiri.
8: Hello.
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8: And here, my Sunny, come.
0: And Kaons, too. Pacho, Udini, baby, I'll cast free. 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O kasa ni we chire pa. 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
8: Kasami na na wusu ni kasa si kichiri.
0: Tetrem.
8: Chichiri, new chichiri.
0: New chichiri, okay.
8: Kuro nungi apra junta muho.
0: Oh, okay. Yo, yeti wona na.
8: Na, me bo wakasu, e juma ya na upatu wusu. Kese, a beer, the passwagon. It's in Yamin South. Yana, we are Mayeno. It is.
0: Amen.
8: And then I will come to visit a friend before you would have. And then, first in Yamin, I be quite a Mayan. Yes, I will hear a friend. It is a very problem of us in Yamin South.
0: Oh, Shrouds. That's the If I chow, any pebby or I'm over here, or my dog must enough. Yet, dear, you may dear, not be here.
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0: Biat
3: Etia Achmago for the fit of four near driver for me no more Jumanina, Michiao,
0: Michiao, I bet you pay 1 million.
3: Etia praise before you na Emmanuel Presby. Achmago for the Amicia will be I am papa so for a stable sune. Penny Fony na Michiao will be a
0: biad. Because mommy gift is so watch any for 1 million. Today, I mean, come mommy gift you, no, so funny, dear. And yeah,
9: I said, I know, yeah, that must say, pa. Na, send your Mrs. Teddy Canada, seno. Mr. Send me the cracker home.
0: By all means,
9: yeah, that must say. My idea, you make, oh, Shamu,
0: I mean,
9: oh, Shamu, pa. And she announced so, the Eddie can call. Christo, Yesu, Ninchen. And you know, now who are they to me, Metsnaha. Ye Tosso, Papa, Che. Me soft wash and praise be soft for. Mama Katkis, Helena. Session members, I saw you many in a. Been so common, Mame, Ata, Veronica. And me, Mame Penny, Auntie Felicia, a friend, Auntie Philly. And they asked town for you And then my customer singing, and I did your coffin, and then my ma, Covenants of Wa Joseph Codria, and the Ejacumwa Codria.
0: Covenant a driver will buy it.
9: My patch, why? Yamin Shaw Munina.
0: That's the papa, and you may say, Madame Gifty, no more, and can't wear your mother, wear your businesswoman, or your wife. Nana, I could see a tiwa, Mamma Dana, and I'm a media friend, or your Achimaku Fridia, Maba Wahima, or your mother, or your businesswoman. Na you know, or more, a show, my brabo, na I have food to the mamma, Cassie, so be to me, yeah, un so be to me, yeah. Ain't he, Kakra, my fawn, more, many watch. 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